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2: Welcome to the What's On Guide for July 2026. 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Saturday, July the 18th, Books for All. Cheap paperbacks to collectible tomes. The dealers have hundreds of years of experience from 9:30am to 3pm. ABBA Chic are an authentic looking and sounding ABBA tribute band. It's suitable for all ages, and that will be at the Faversham Assembly Rooms, and that's at 8pm. Wednesday the 22nd of July, Tiny Tim's stand-up adventure, and that's at the Faversham Assembly Rooms. Now it's your turn to join the man behind the voice on his biggest adventure to date. Come along for a night with Tiny Tim, live, on stage, in person, and that's at 8pm. Saturday, July the 25th, Faversham Military Modelling Show. Whether you're a modeller or simply interested in the hobby, the Faversham Military Modelling Show offers plenty to see, and that's from 10am to 3:30pm. Tuesday, July the 28th, Doorstep Duets 2026. Now in its sixth year, Doorstep Duets was originally created in 2021.

0: on by new adventurers and Farnham Maltings as a response to social isolation. Offering free opportunities for local communities to enjoy world-class dance performances on their street, in their park, or through local community organisations. There will be two free performances in Market Square, Faversham, by the Guildhall. There are no tickets required, just turn up and watch. Performance times will be confirmed. Friday, July the 31st, Tea Break. This is a beautifully hand-painted touring tuk-tuk which offers audiences a cup of chai and a two-hander contemporary Indian dance piece, and that's at 11 a.m. and 1:30 p.m. Now at the Arden Theatre, Wednesday the 15th to Saturday the 18th of July, at the Arden Theatre, Rumours Neil Simon, starting at 7:30 p.m. Saturday matinee is 2 p.m. and tickets are £12 or £10. Now at the Royal Cinema, on Monday the 13th of July, Blue Moon is showing at 7:30 p.m. and that's a 15 rating. Friday the 3rd to Sunday the 5th of July, 6692 One Aim Rally, a family-friendly event with various bands, food and trade stalls, bars and a bike show, and that's at the John Wright Memorial Field. All proceeds to the Queen's Regimental Riders Association. And the Faversham Creek Trust have got various guided walks throughout July.
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0: 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The dealers have hundreds of years of experience from 9:30am to 3pm. ABBA Chic are an authentic looking and sounding ABBA tribute band. It's suitable for all ages, and that will be at the Faversham Assembly Rooms, and that's at 8pm. Wednesday the 22nd of July, Tiny Tim's stand-up adventure, and that's at the Faversham Assembly Rooms. Now it's your turn to join the man behind the voice on his biggest adventure to date. Come along for a night with Tiny Tim, live, on stage, in person, and that's at 8pm. Saturday, July the 25th, Faversham Military Modelling Show. Whether you're a modeller or simply interested in the hobby, the Faversham Military Modelling Show offers plenty to see, and that's from 10am to 3:30pm. Tuesday, July the 28th, Doorstep Duets 2026. Now in its sixth year, Doorstep Duets was originally created in 2021 by New Adventurers and Farnham Maltings as a response to social isolation. Offering free opportunities for local communities to enjoy world-class dance performances on their street, in their park, or through local community organisations. There will be two free performances in Market Square, Faversham, by the Guild Hall. There are no tickets required, just turn up and watch. Performance times will be confirmed. Friday, July the 31st, Tea Break. This is a beautifully hand-painted touring tuk-tuk which offers audiences a cup of chai and a two-hander contemporary Indian dance piece. And that's at 11am and 1:30pm. Now at the Arden Theatre, Wednesday the 15th to Saturday the 18th of July, at the Arden Theatre, Rumours' Neil Simon, starting at 7:30pm. Saturday matinee is 2pm and tickets are £12 or £10. Now at the Royal Cinema, on Monday the 13th of July, Blue Moon is showing at 7:30pm and that's a 15 rating. Friday the 3rd to Sunday the 5th of July, 6692 One Aim Rally, a family-friendly event with various bands, food and trade stalls, bars and a bike show, and that's at the John Wright Memorial Field. All proceeds to the Queen's Regimental Riders Association. And the Faversham Creek Trust have got various guided walks throughout July.
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5: lover. Hello there, everybody. This is DJ Big J UK here on Radio Faversham. And you can catch me with the Big J 90s show every Tuesday for a double bill starting at 11 o'clock in the morning, where we play the greatest songs from the 90s. Well, I tell you what, they're my favourites anyway, and hopefully they're all of yours. Where we feature the boy band Gem, because who doesn't love the boy bands from the 90s? The indie classic, with all those great songs from the Britpop era. The one-hit wonder, as there was a lot in the 90s, and of course the forgotten cover version. So don't forget, every Tuesday, 11 o'clock in the morning, on Radio Faversham, giving Faversham a voice and playing a great mix of music. 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
2: 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National Highways. And what's that? 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
3: Welcome to the What's On Guide for July 2026. 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Saturday, July the 18th, Books for All. Cheap paperbacks to collectible tomes. The dealers have hundreds of years of experience from 9:30am to 3pm. ABBA Chic are an authentic looking and sounding ABBA tribute band. It's suitable for all ages, and that will be at the Faversham Assembly Rooms, and that's at 8pm. Wednesday the 22nd of July, Tiny Tim's stand-up adventure, and that's at the Faversham Assembly Rooms. Now it's your turn to join the man behind the voice on his biggest adventure to date. Come along for a night with Tiny Tim, live, on stage, in person, and that's at 8pm. Saturday, July the 25th, Faversham Military Modelling Show. Whether you're a modeller or simply interested in the hobby, the Faversham Military Modelling Show offers plenty to see, and that's from 10am to 3:30pm. Tuesday, July the 28th, Doorstep Duets 2026. Now in its sixth year, Doorstep Duets was originally created in 2021 by New Adventurers and Farnham Maltings as a response to social isolation. Offering free opportunities for local communities to enjoy world-class dance performances on their street, in their park, or through local community organisations. There will be two free performances in Market Square, Faversham, by the Guildhall. There are no tickets required, just turn up and watch. Performance times will be confirmed. Friday, July the 31st, Tea Break. This is a beautifully hand-painted touring tuk-tuk which offers audiences a cup of chai and a two-handed contemporary Indian dance piece. And that's at 11am and 1:30pm. Now at the Arden Theatre, Wednesday the 15th to Saturday the 18th of July, at the Arden Theatre, Rumours' Neil Simon, starting at 7:30pm. Saturday matinee is 2pm and tickets are £12 or £10. Now at the Royal Cinema, on Monday the 13th of July, Blue Moon is showing at 7:30pm and that's a 15 rating. Friday the 3rd to Sunday

0: The 5th of July, 6692, One Aim Rally, a family-friendly event with various bands, food and trade stalls, bars and a bike show, and that's at the John Wright Memorial Field. All proceeds to the Queen's Regimental Riders Association. And the Faversham Creek Trust have got various guided walks throughout July.
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0: 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Well, I'll be playing tunes like this. And even this. Oh, and not forgetting this one. I'll be reminiscing the music from the Northern scene, taking you back to the all-nighters from yesteryear, from clubs like Wigan Casino, Blackpool Mecca and many more.
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3: 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The coverage given to the residents of Faversham and surrounding areas has enabled the social media presence to grow rapidly. Instagram has over 2,400 followers, Facebook over 1,100 followers, but over 300,200 views per month, cross-posted to 10 groups, including Faversham's music venues, W3 Kent Gigs, Faversham Residence Group, and many others. So therefore, reaching out to over 70,000 music fans. So thank you, Jenny, for that. It's really appreciated. Saturday the 11th of July, in Whitstable at 180 Cromwell Road, Craft Love Market is open from 10 a.m. to 3 p.m. Live music for a Saturday with the Real Faversham Gigs Guide. Charity Day at the Market Inn to aid the Pilgrims Hospice. Live music all day from 12 till 6 p.m. Double or Nothing Duo are at the Railway. Nick Bennett is at the Baltic House, and both of these start at 7 p.m. Millie Cooper is at the Limes, and she starts at 8 p.m. Sunday the 12th of July. At the Royal Cinema, National Theatre Live, Playboy of the Western World 2026, and that's on at 4 p.m. and is a 15 rating. In Whitstable at 180 Cromwell Road, Craft Love Market is on, and that opens from 10 a.m. till 3 p.m. Live music for a Sunday with the Real Faversham Gigs Guide, As Is Now, are at McNaid Hot Barn, starting at 1 p.m. Adam Green are at Baltic House, starting at 2 p.m. Groove Shack is at the Market Inn, and that's from 2:30 p.m. Hullabaloo is at the Red Lion in Herne Hill, starting at 3 p.m. And Last Orders are at the Quay, starting at 6 p.m. And of course, you can check out the websites for all these events. thealex.org.uk/events, royalcinema.co.uk/Faversham/out now. And for further details of any of the information or the gigs running across, you can go to the Real Faversham Gigs Guide on the Facebook pages. And of course, the Faversham Gigs Guide also on the Facebook pages. Well, that concludes this week's What's On in Faversham. Enjoy your week, and I'll see you next week.
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0: Queen and Flash getting your Decades Breakfast underway. Morning, welcome to a Sing It Saturday.
1: Decades Breakfast.
0: Good morning. Coming up, boy. Oh, I got all the features and games you love and see.

Beatles, they got a ticket to Rome. Well, she has anyway, at least. Welcome to your Decades Breakfast, to Sing It Saturday, 11th of July. Let's get straight into your lyric game this morning before we do those musical memories and musical birthdays. These are lyrics this morning. I was lonely once in this great big world, just a nowhere man without a girl. What is that song today? Any ideas on that one? I was lonely once in this great big world, just a nowhere man without a girl.

That's a song you know this morning on the Lyric Game. Bit tough though, I reckon, that one. If you get this one right today, you'd be very clever indeed. On this day, 1970, Three Dog Night, they started a two-week run at number one on the US singles chart, a song done later by Tom Jones, Mama Told Me Not to Come.

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On this day, 1931, the late Tab Hunter was born.

0: There's Madonna on your Decades Breakfast, back from when she was average. That's a beautiful stranger. And Tab Hunter, happy heavenly birthday to him today. Born on this day, 1931. That beautiful song called Young Love. Let's do your Year of Fortune.
1: 1989.
0: Back to the 80s for the wheel this morning. 1989 in a moment then. Brother Beyond, first up, Damien.
2: Time warp.

0: go, number shot 1989 this morning on your Year of Fortune. That's what the world wanted, that's what we gave you. Brother Beyond, Can You Keep a Secret? And Damien and the Time Warp. On the way for you, I'll give you the lyrics to the lyric game again shortly. And I'll tell you what, we've got some corkers, some legends on the way. David Bowie coming up and the King Elvis Presley.
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I just called to say I love you at number one for Stevie in 1984. And Shawadi Wadi, you got what it takes. They had what it takes to get to number two in 1970.

Presley, the King. Marie's the name of his latest flame on your decade's breakfast. We're doing your lyric game this morning. The lyrics today on the Sing It Saturday are this. I was lonely once in this great big world, just a nowhere man without a girl. What's that song today? Got any ideas on that one? It's a famous song. You'll kick yourself, I reckon, when you hear what

David Bowie, the legend. We can be heroes, even if it is just for one day. Back to 1977, and a year earlier, Tavares in Heaven Must Be Missing an Angel. Let's say happy birthday today. What a name. Peter Pye of the Honeycombs, born on this day, 1946.

The Honeycombs, that's the way. On your Decades Breakfast, happy birthday, Peter Pye today, born on this day, 1946. Alive or past, we do the musical birthdays on this day, 1959. Suzanne Vega was born. Her name for a time was Luca.

0: Happy birthday, Suzanne Vega, today. That's Luca on your Decades Breakfast. The legends live on. Let's give you the answer to your lyric game this morning. These are lyrics I gave you this morning. I was lonely once in this great big world, just a nowhere man without a girl. What was the song today?
1: I was lonely once in this great big world, just a nowhere man without a girl.
0: Tell you what, well done if you got that right this morning. The answer, the White Plains, My Baby Loves Love.

My baby loves loving the White Plains. There you go, that's your lyrical answer on a singing Saturday. Well done if you got that right this morning. We'll have more fun in the next hour. 1 second wonder on the way. I'll play you 1 second of a famous song. You see if you can work that out from the 1 second that I play you. Baby.

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0: Right, I've chopped up 1 second of a famous song, and can you tell what it is this morning?
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0: Nice and easy this morning on a Sing It Saturday, your 1 second wonder.
1: Give me the

corner, high in the sky on your decades breakfast back to 1968. Morning from Mark Gale, a Sing It Saturday. Hope you're well this morning on this day, 1947. John Holt was born. You'll know this

Billy Fury and Your Swell on your Decades Breakfast. John Holt, a very different version to the Gladys Knight and the Pips version. Help me make it through the night. Let's do a birthday on this day, 1951. Bonnie Poynter was born of the Poynter sisters.

Swear, Let's Dance on your Decade's Breakfast. Back to 1987 and the Pointer Sisters. I'm so excited. Happy birthday to Bonnie Pointer today, born on this day, 1951. A morning from Mark Gale on the way then. I tell you what, I've got the Rolling Stones to play for you, and I'll play you 1 Second Wonder again shortly. First up, what day is it today?

0: 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If your name is Benedict, Benito, Bennett, Chester, Ellie or Olga, today is your day.
1: 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Is it today? 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

this morning. Number one in 1989, The Bangles, Eternal Flame. And The Drifters, Save the Last Dance for Me. Number two for them back in 1960. Nearly 30 years apart, those songs. Amazing. We love them all. At whichever the decades, we play them all here at Decades Breakfast.

0: Rolling Stones, It's Only Rock and Roll, But I Like It. Your Decades Breakfast, they sing it Saturday, 11th of July. And let's do your 1 second wonder this morning. It's nice and easy today, too.
1: Give me the music.
0: When you think you know what it is, tell me. I've said too much already.

Take That and Everything Changes on your Decades Breakfast. Big song for them back in 1994 from the album of the same name. And Sam Cooke, Twisting the Night Away. Superb stuff. Your Decades Breakfast, playing all the decades you love. And let's do a musical memory on this day, 1999. Ricky Martin, he started a 3-week run at number one on the UK Singles Chart. Are you ready?

tell you what, there's nobody mixing up like we are in the morning. In fact, any time of the day. Ricky Martin, Living La Vida Loca, and Evelyn Champagne King right there. Love Come Down, back to 1982. On this day, 1987, Heart, do you remember them? They started a 3-week run at number one on the US singles chart with Alone.

0: Not jealous of the piano playing there at all. 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What was the 1 second today?
1: Give me the music!
0: That 1 second is Shawadi Wadi and When.

played you 1 second of that, and did you manage to work it out this morning? Well, let us know when you do. Shawaddy Waddy on your Decades Breakfast to Sing It Saturday with Mark Gale is done. Thanks for tuning in. More of the songs you love to sing along to there on the way. Played by somebody else, though, for a bit. Make sure you join me again, won't you? I'm going to go back to 1991 on my final song this morning. Little Kylie Minogue. Do you remember the song called Shocked?

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1: 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ABBA Chic are an authentic looking and sounding ABBA tribute band. 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Come along for a night with Tiny Tim, live, on stage, in person, and that's at 8pm. Saturday, July the 25th, Faversham Military Modelling Show. Whether you're a modeller or simply interested in the hobby, the Faversham Military Modelling Show offers plenty to see, and that's from 10am to 3:30pm. Tuesday, July the 28th, Doorstep Duets 2026. Now in its sixth year, Doorstep Duets was originally created in 2021 by New Adventurers and Farnham Maltings as a response to social isolation. Offering free opportunities for local communities to enjoy world-class dance performances on their street, in their park, or through local community organisations. There will be two free performances in Market Square, Faversham, by the Guildhall. There are no tickets required, just turn up and watch. Performance times will be confirmed. Friday, July the 31st, Tea Break. This is a beautifully hand-painted touring tuk-tuk which offers audiences a cup of chai and a two-hander contemporary Indian dance piece. And that's at 11am and 1:30pm. Now at the Arden Theatre, Wednesday the 15th to Saturday the 18th of July, at the Arden Theatre, Rumours' Neil Simon, starting at 7:30pm. Saturday matinee is 2pm and tickets are £12 or £10. Now at the Royal Cinema, on Monday the 13th of July, Blue Moon is showing at 7:30pm and that's a 15 rating. Friday the 3rd to Sunday the 5th of July, 66-92 One Aim Rally, a family-friendly event with various bands, food and trade stalls, bars and a bike show, and that's at the John Wright Memorial Field. All proceeds to the Queen's Regimental Riders Association. And the Faversham Creek Trust have got various guided walks throughout July.
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1: Hey, hey, hey, and welcome, friends, to our show. Happy Saturday. How has your week been? Has it been hot enough for you? It's been boiling, hasn't it? This week, so I've not been to the theatre, but what I have done is I've had some brilliant times out. It's still been a brilliant musical week. I went to Hyde Park to see Duran Duran, which was amazing. And as well as Duran Duran, there was also Mel C, the Scissor Sisters, now Rodgers and Chic. It was honestly, it was a brilliant day. And Groove Armada were there as well. And I really, really enjoyed it. It was a really fantastic day. And then earlier this week, I went to Wembley to watch My Chemical Romance. Honestly, my inner emo totally came out. What a great show they played.

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1: And now, ladies and gentlemen, the keeper of the keys, the countess of the clink, the mistress of Murderer's Row, matron Mama Morton.

Oh, yes. What a way to start our show. That was a really lovely start, that first song. It's from a musical which probably don't really know very much about. And it was the original cast recording from Ghost, and that was a song called With You. And it's a musical and book and lyrics by Bruce Joel Rubin, and music and lyrics by Dave Stewart and Glenn Ballard. And it's based on the hit, obviously everyone knows, the lovely 1990 beautiful movie of the same name. It centres on lovers Sam and Molly, who are attacked as they are returning to their apartment. When Sam dies, he becomes caught between the real world and the next. Molly is in danger, and Sam can't leave her. And a medium, Oda Mae Brown, helps Sam to get in touch with Molly to warn her. The musical had its world premiere at the Manchester Opera House in March 2011. Ghost then began its West End premiere in the summer 2011, opening on the 19th of July. A Broadway transfer opened in April 2012. It toured the UK in 2013 after the London production closed in October 2012. And then you just heard, oh, a beautiful version there, Queen Latifah, Taye Diggs and the cast with When You Got to Mama from Chicago, which is an American musical with music by John Kander, lyrics by Fred Ebb, and a book by Ebb and Bob Fosse. It's set in Chicago in the Jazz Age, and the musical is based on the 1926 play of the same name by Maureen Dallas Watkins, then a journalist covering the city's courthouse beat. A satire on corruption in the administration of criminal justice, the plot follows felons who manipulate their stories to develop celebrity status. The original Broadway production opened in June 1975 at the 46th Street Theatre and ran for just shy of 1,000 performances, closing in August 1977. Fosse directed and choreographed the original production, and his style is strongly identified with the show. The original West End production opened in 1979, running for 600 performances. The ongoing 1996 revival of Chicago is the longest-running show currently on Broadway, holding the record as the longest-running musical revival and the longest-running American musical in Broadway history. The lengthy run ranks second only to The Phantom of the Opera, having surpassed Cats on November the 23rd, 2014, upon its 7,486 performance. The 1997 West End revival became the longest-running American musical in West End history. Chicago has been staged in numerous productions around the world and has toured extensively in the United States and the United Kingdom. And the musical's 2002 film adaptation won the Academy Award for Best Picture. Okay, so I hope you're enjoying the start to the show. I hope you're having a good start to the weekend. I hope you've got some nice things planned. Don't know whether you might be doing the kids running around, maybe less so sports this time of year, or maybe just finalising thing off, getting ready for school. Have the kids finished school? Some of my kids have, some of them haven't. So, yeah, it's just a case of that busy time of year, enjoying it. Has everyone been eating the cherries? And I've got lots of cherries. I have to keep them away from my dogs. They're a nightmare with those cherries. Yeah, and then obviously keep them in out of the heat. They've been sort of enjoying a bit of heat, but looking at it from sort of the outside, the inside out, which is a very good way to look at it, I think, because it is... I mean, I'm not going to complain. I much prefer this to it being wet and damp and horrible. So, yeah, but it's just a bit relentless, isn't it? But there's like I say, it's better than it raining. Anyway, there's me wanging on already. I'm only two songs in and I'm already wanging on. So we're going to move on to our song from the movie soundtrack is now. And this week I've picked Lock, Stock and Two Smoking Barrels. And I've picked, just a great song. Get your ears around this, guys. Enjoy.

just realised as I was starting to play it, I realised I'd played like a whole, I'd put on the system, it's a whole remastered version, it's like 10 minutes long, so I'm having to bring it down, so I'm going to keep it on in the background so you can keep listening to it while I just tell you a little bit about the movie and then we can move on, because otherwise this is a musical show, I can't give 9 minutes to this song, as fabulous as it is. So that was Fool's Gold by Stone Roses from Lock, Stock and Two Smoking Barrels, which is a 1998 crime comedy film written and directed by Guy Ritchie. It follows a heist involving a confident young card sharp who loses £500,000 to a powerful crime lord in a rigged game of three-card brag, prompting him to pay off his debts by enlisting his friends to help him rob a small-time gang operating out of the apartment next door. It stars an ensemble cast featuring Jason Fleming, Dexter Fletcher, Nick Moran, Jason Statham, Vinnie Jones, Sting and Stephen McIntosh. The film brought Ritchie international acclaim and introduced Statham, a former diver, and Jones, a former footballer, Welsh footballer by the way, to worldwide audiences in their feature film debuts. It was also a commercial success, grossing over $28 million at the box office against a $1.35 million budget. And a television spin-off called Lock, Stock followed in 2000 and running for 7 episodes. Okay, alright, so as I said, now I hope you enjoyed that. Now let's get back onto the musicals. And this, you know, you've come to expect this now, friends, on this radio show. This is just something completely different, but absolutely beautiful. So I do hope you're going to enjoy a little bit of Doris Day.

wow, that's bad. And I know that there are things we can't undo. But you've got me, and I've got you.

There you go. What about that for a little trio of songs? That was good, wasn't it? So you heard three in a row there, starting off with By the Light of the Silvery Moon by, oh, just a lovely Doris Day from the movie of the same name, which is a classic 1953 American musical comedy starring, as I said, Doris Day and Gordon McRae. It's a loose continuation on Moonlight Bay, featuring turn-of-the-century period music and revolving around a small-town family dealing with returning World War I veterans. The title track, By the Light of the Silvery Moon, is a classic Tin Pan Alley song. While the 1953 film made the tune globally famous for a new generation, the song itself has a much longer history. Originally written by Gus Edwards and Edward Madden, the song was first performed on stage by Lillian Lorraine in the Ziegfeld Follies of 1909. And it was featured in the short-lived Broadway show Miss Innocence, again in 1909, and famously recorded by artists like Billy Murray. Then there was the 1953 movie musical, which was set in Indiana in 1919, right after World War I. And the story follows a young doughboy, Bill Sherman, played by McRae, who returns home to resume his romance with Marjorie Winfield, played by Doris Day. Hijinks ensue as the couple face comedic struggles making it to the altar. It was directed by David Butler, and the film is filled with nostalgic period songs like Ain't We Got Fun and If You Were the Only Girl in the World. The cast also features Leon Ames, Rosemary DeCamp and Billy Gray. And then you heard Alive Forever from Death Becomes Her, and you heard Megan Hillary and Jennifer Simmerd there. And Death Becomes Her is a musical with a book by Marco Panett and music and lyrics by Julia Matteson and Noel Carey. And it's based on the 1992 film of the same name, which I adore, FYI. That is such a great film, and produced by Robert Zemeckis. It made its world premiere in May 2024 at the Cadillac Palace Theatre in Chicago and moved to Broadway's Lunt Fontanne Theatre in November of that same year. The original Chicago and Broadway productions received critical acclaim by theatre critics for its score, book, production designs, stunt, special effects and humour, with both Megan Hilty and Jennifer Simmerd receiving universal praise for their comedic timing, chemistry and performances. It received the leading 10 nominations at the 78th Tony Awards and won for Best Costume Design in a Musical. I do hope it comes over here because I'd love to see it because I adored that film. I thought it was such great fun. And a really great plot. So yeah, I do hope they bring it here. I was just trying to think who's in it. Meryl Streep is in it, and the lady that's in Private Ryan, and I can't even think off the top of my head. But I'll have to find out. But yeah, it's a great movie. So I'm sure it's a great musical as well. And then you heard London Calling from Goldie Hawn. That's her name, Goldie Hawn. I knew I'd think of it, Goldie Hawn. And then we heard London Calling by The Clash, and that is from Billy Elliot, which is a 2000 British coming-of-age drama film directed by Stephen Daldry and written by Lee Hall. Set in beautiful County Durham in northeast England during the 1984-85 miners' strike, the film is about a working-class boy who has a passion for ballet. His father objects based on negative stereotypes of male ballet dancers. The film stars Jamie Bell as 11-year-old Billy, Gary Lewis as his father, Jamie Draven as Billy's older brother, and Julie Walters as ballet teacher. Adapted from a play called Dancer by Lee Hall, development on the film began in 1999. Around 2,000 boys were considered for the role of Billy before Bell was chosen. Filming began in the northeast of England in August 1999. Greg Brenman and John Finn served as producers, while Stephen Warbeck composed the film score. Billy Elliot is a co-production among BBC Films, Tiger Aspect Pictures and Working Title Films. The film premiered at the 2000 Cannes Film Festival and began a wider theatrical release in the United Kingdom on the 29th of September that year by Universal Pictures through United International Pictures. Billy Elliot received positive critical response and commercial success, earning just under $110 million worldwide on a $5 million budget. At the 54th British Academy Film Awards, the film won 3 of 13 award nominations. Jamie Bell became the youngest winner of Best Actor in a Leading Role. The film also earned 3 nominations at the 73rd Academy Award for Best Director, Best Original Screenplay and Best Actress in a Supporting Role. In 2001, the film was adapted as a novel by Melvin Burgess, and the story was also adapted for the West End stage as Billy Elliot the Musical, first produced in 2005.
It opened in Australia in 2007 and on Broadway in New York City in 2008. And I do believe it is in Manchester either now or it will be there soon. So I hope you enjoyed those three songs in a row. And as ever, if you can't listen to me live, you can always listen back to me on Mixcloud. And you can go back and you can find all of my shows that I've done on Mixcloud. It's a really great resource there. You can follow me, BeckyJ79, or you can follow Radio Faversham. You can also follow me on the socials. I'm on Sound of Musicals with Becky Jones on Facebook. You can also find me on @sound_of_musicals on TikTok. All right, gear change, it's time. I've got newish features, so time for a newish feature. And this is Guess the Year, Guess the Show. So hopefully you're getting a bit used to this feature now. But basically what we do is I'm going to give you some facts and information from a year. I'll play some songs from that year. And then I'm going to ask you to guess what is the year, but also what show was launched in that year. Okay, so in this year, in the United Kingdom, it was a watershed moment defined by seismic industrial action, a radical shift towards a privatised economy under Margaret Thatcher, and massive cultural touchstones like the Band-Aid charity single. It was an era of intense political division and sweeping societal changes across England and the wider UK. For a visual timeline of events, let's have a look at some of the things that happened. We had key milestones, the miners' strike. The National Union of Mine Workers, led by Arthur Scargill, launched a year-long strike against government battles to close 20 coal pits. The bitter dispute led to violent clashes, notably the Battle of Orgrave. You had the Brighton Hotel bombing on October the 12th of this year, where the IRA detonated a bomb at the Grand Hotel during the Conservative Party conference. The Prime Minister, Margaret Thatcher, survived, but the blast did unfortunately kill 5 people. And in this year, we also had economic deregulation. Driven by the Chancellor Nigel Lawson, set the stage for widespread privatisation, starting with the privatisation of British Telecom. I'm really sorry, I just stopped there because I was given a really serious update and then something just fell over in the studio. So I'm just going to go and find what that is and see if I can put it back together again. I think it just come off because of the heat, if it just fell. So apologies, I was given a really serious update and then that happened. But yeah, move on to some less. I was going to say some less things, but then we talk about this year we had Band-Aid, which was organised by Bob Geldof to raise funds for the famine that took place in this year. And Do They Know It's Christmas became a massive cultural phenomenon and the fastest selling single in UK history. And in the pop charts, the year was dominated by acts like Wham, Frankie Goes to Hollywood and Stevie Wonder. And in this year, if you wanted to look at the television, we were glued to just 4 channels, BBC One, BBC Two, ITV and Channel 4. And people watch shows on these. And then, do you remember we recorded them on VHS tapes? And do you remember if you wanted to really keep it, you had to click that little bit? I was only quite young, but you had to click that little bit of plastic off, do you remember? And then you couldn't record over it. But loads of people had their wedding videos recorded over because they wanted to watch EastEnders and stuff like that. And yeah, EastEnders was there, Coronation Street, Brookside, and, oh, Minder. Do you remember Minder? Going to ride the theme tune, Yeah, great. And also this year we had, so the highest rated broadcast of the year was the Royal Variety Performance. And you also had all the hits, like there was a nuclear war drama called Threads. And, oh no, this is getting on right up my strata, Dynasty. I wasn't old enough to watch it when it was out, but I know they have done a remake because one of my children is obsessed with the remake. But yeah, but I do remember the shoulders and Dame Joan Collins and all of that. But yeah, absolutely fabulous. This year we also had new launches of Thomas the Tank Engine came out this year on Blockbusters. Oh, do you remember Blockbusters? Henry Kelly, how fabulous! And then we had also we had Crime Watch came out this year. And it was Henry Kelly. I'm just doubting myself yet. Well, I'm sure it was Henry Kelly. And then we also had Hello, Hello. Oh, do you remember that? I was going to do a quote and then I thought it might not be it might not be PC enough to do, so I better not say it. But then, yeah, and we had Just Good Friends was out as well. And now this is right up my strata. I was key demographic for this at the time. Fraggle Rock. Take your cares away, worries for another day. I loved Fraggle Rock. I was absolutely all over that with the little doozers and all of that. Yeah, absolutely love. Bring back Fraggle Rocks, what I say. It's fabulous. Yeah, and in films, we also had Raiders of the Lost Ark. And in the charts, we were listening to some really stellar songs from Frankie Goes to Hollywood, George Michael,
from Prince all the way up to Phil Collins. So while you're having a listen and digesting all the information I've just given you in my dodgy little songs as well, why don't you have a listen to this absolutely glorious song from the absolutely extremely talented and much missed George Michael.

much missed there. That was lovely Careless Whisper from George Michael. Okay, so did you guess the year? Did you guess it? Well, I nearly gave it away because I was reading out for my stuff and I'd written down Dystopian Connections, George Orwell's famous dystopian novel. 1984 saw renewed interest accompanied by a film adaptation released later that year. So I nearly gave it away. So that's right. If you did guess it, the year was 1984. And so do you know what show came out in 1984? I know we've already had some that came out, but this one specifically I'm talking about today is Starlight Express, with music by Andrew Lloyd Webber and lyrics by Richard Stilgo. Now, this tells a story of a young but obsolete steam engine, Rusty, that races in a championship against modern locomotives of diesel and electric engines in the hope of impressing a first-class observation car, Pearl. The actors perform on roller skates. Running for just shy of 7,500 performances in London, Starlight Express is the 10th longest-running West End show. It's the most successful musical in Germany, where it's been performed in a purpose-built theatre since 1988, holding the Guinness World Record for the most visitors to a musical in a single theatre. It's great. I've seen the show. I saw it many years ago up in the Regent Theatre in Stoke-on-Trent. And I saw it either last year or the year before in its new place in Wembley. It's literally where Wembley is. If you just walk down Wembley Way and turn left, it's just there. It's great. It's a brilliant venue. And it's a really great show. So, yeah. So, Starlight Express has its roots in three abandoned projects. In 1974, Lloyd Webber approached author Reverend W. Audrey about adopting Audrey's book service, The Railway Series, as an animated TV series. Following the meeting, Lloyd Webber started composing with actor and children's TV writer Peter Reeves, contributing lyrics alongside artist Brian Cosgrove, animating for him. They pitched their material to Granada TV, who commissioned a pilot episode. The episode was completed in early 1976, but Granada ultimately decided not to produce a full series, as they feared that Audrey's stories were not then popular enough outside the UK to justify investing the time and money needed to make the series. Ironically, the Thomas and Friends series then later premiered 7 months after Starlight Express and became highly successful. After withdrawing from the project, Lloyd Webber heard a recording of an American soul singer, Earl Jordan, who could sing three notes at once in the style of a steam whistle. Lloyd Webber and Peter Reeves wrote a novelty pop song for Jordan called Engine of Love, released in 1977. The song failed to chart, but Engine of Love went on to feature in some productions of Starlight Express, and the melody was also later used for He'll Whistle at Me. Around the same time as writing Engine of Love, an American TV station invited Lloyd Webber to compose songs for a railway-themed animated film of Cinderella. In this version of the story, the prince would hold a competition to decide which engine would pull the royal train across the United States of America. Cinderella would be a steam engine, and the Ugly Sisters would be a diesel engine and an electric engine. The project went into development hell, but Lloyd Webber remained interested in telling a story with anthropomorphic trains. Starlight Express proper began in early 1981. Lloyd Webber asked lyricist Richard Stilgo to help him revive the idea as a concert for schools, in the style of Lloyd Webber's breakthrough musical Joseph and the Amazing Technicolor Dreamcoat. Lloyd Webber and Stilgo presented two songs the following summer at the Sid Morton Festival, Lloyd Webber's private event for showcasing new work. The director, Trevor Nunn, watched the performance and offered to help develop the material from something twee to something with more spectacle and theatre magic. Together, Lloyd Webber, Stilgo and Nunn developed the story to include the idea of trains and coaches racing. The choreographer Arlene Phillips was brought on board, along with the designer John Napier, who suggested staging the show on roller skates. In 1983, the first act of Starlight Express was workshopped by Nunn and Phillips with a cast that included the comedian Tracy Ullman. Based on the workshop's success, Starlight Express began full-scale production, opening in the West End in March 1984. Okay, so after that introduction, why don't we have a listen to some of the songs from the show?

0: lovely was that? What a really, really beautiful song there from Starlight Express. I do hope you enjoyed those little trio of songs that we heard there. Okay, so now we're going to move on to some more of our songs from some more lovely, lovely musicals, as we're coming up to the top of the hour here on Radio Faversham with The Sound of Musicals here with me, Becky Jones. Hope you're enjoying it. Hope you're enjoying your day. Hope you're, whatever you're doing, if you're, say, running around to the taxi, if you're at the doing your big shop, if you're doing your cleaning, whatever you're doing, I do hope you're enjoying this mix of songs that I'm playing for you today. And now, as I said, this is just a great song from a really, really great movie. Enjoy this, guys.
1: Look at me. Look at me. Up and about. I haven't done this in 20 years.
2: Oh. Grandpa!

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I've got a golden twinkle in.

0: I never thought that I would be slapping the lap of luxury, cause I'd have said
1: it couldn't be done.
0: But it can be done.
2: Ooh, the cane, Charlie.
0: Here I go. Watch my speed. I never dreamed that I would climb over the moon in ecstasy, but nevertheless, it's there that I...

Yes. How amazing. Imagine if you found that golden ticket. I always use, you know, you can get the Willy Wonka chocolate bars, can't you? And you open it up. Never won. It's never me. It's never me. Anyway, that was Jack Albertson and Peter Ostrom with I've Got a Golden Ticket from Willy Wonka and the Chocolate Factory, which is a 1971 American musical fantasy film directed by Mel Stewart from a screenplay by Roald Dahl based on Dahl's 1964 novel Charlie and the Chocolate Factory. It stars Gene Wilder as chocolatier Willy Wonka. The film tells the story of a poor child named Charlie Bucket, played by Peter Ostrom, who, upon finding a golden ticket in a chocolate bar, wins the chance to visit Willy Wonka's chocolate factory along with four other children from around the world. Filming took place in Munich from August to November 1970. Dahl was credited with writing the film screenplay. However, David Seltzer was brought in to do an uncredited rewrite. Against Dahl's wishes, changes were made to the story and other decisions made by the director led Dahl to disown the film. The musical numbers were written by Leslie Bercusi and Anthony Newley, while Walter Schaff arranged and conducted the orchestral score. Willy Wonka and the Chocolate Factory was released in the United States on the 30th of June 1971 by Paramount Pictures. While the film received positive reviews from critics, it was not a major financial success, earning just $4 million by the end of its original run. It received a nomination for Best Original Score at the 44th Academy Awards, and Wilder was nominated for Best Performance in a Motion Picture, Comedy or Musical at the 29th Golden Globe Awards. The film also introduced the song The Candyman, which went on to be recorded by Sammy Davis Jr. and become a popular hit. Willy Wonka and the Chocolate Factory has since become highly popular through television airings and home video sales. In 2014, the film was selected for the preservation in the US National Film Registry by the Library of Congress as being culturally, historically or aesthetically significant. Okay, so what we're going to do now, we're going to go and have a listen back to some brilliant songs from our chosen year, which, if you remember, was 1984, which was a brilliant year for songs. So, well, let's just go with some Prince and the Revolution with this fantastic song.

Boom. How's about that for a couple of classic 80s tunes there? Really giving you some love today with all the 80s classics. Okay, so I hope you enjoyed those pair. Obviously, that was Karma Chameleon, Boy George and Culture Club, and just before that you heard... what did you hear? When Doves Cry by Prince and the Revolution. Okay, all right, now we're on to another one of our newish features, Curtain Up. And this one, again, I'm still hoping we can get some support in. If you can let me know what's going on in the local area, tell me what shows you want to have a bit of a focus on. But this week, I'm going to be shining a spotlight on the Marlowe Theatre in Canterbury. I do love the Marlowe Theatre. And they have got Miss Saigon there until the 18th of July. So Miss Saigon is a sung-through stage musical by Claude Michael Schoenberg and Alan Boubil, with lyrics by Boubil and Richard Motley Jr. It's based on Giacomo Puccini's 1904 opera Madama Butterfly and tells a tragic tale of a doomed romance involving an Asian woman abandoned by her American lover. The setting of the plot is relocated to 1970s Saigon during the Vietnam War, and Madama Butterfly's story of marriage between an American lieutenant and a geisha is replaced instead by a romance between a United States Marine and a 17-year-old South Vietnamese bar girl. The musical premiered at the Drury Theatre Royal, Drury Lane, London, on September the 20th, 1989, closing after just over 4,000 performances on the 30th of October 1999. It opened on Broadway at the Broadway Theatre on April 11th, 1991, with a record advance of just shy of $40 million, and was later staged in many other cities and embarked on tours. Open day sales for the 2014 London revival of more than 4 million were said to set a world record. The musical was Schoenberg and Boubil's second major success following Les Mis in 1985. As of January 2026, Miss Saigon remains Broadway's 15th longest running show. So why don't we have a listen to Movie in My Mind from the original London cast of Miss Saigon?

0: Wow. What a beautiful song that is from a really great musical. Okay, I hope you did enjoy that. And as ever, do please follow me if you can't listen live, if you're doing something else, if you just want to listen again. Why wouldn't you? You can follow me. I say I do lots of stuff on socials. If you follow me on socials, I do lots of stuff when I'm in the studio. I'm not live today, so I won't be doing stuff. I've been taking pictures, so I can put stuff up. But when I am live, which is like 90% of the time, then I do stuff. You know, last week there was all of the palaver when they started doing the gardening, so I was doing stuff on that. They were cutting the grass outside, so I was just updating you on stuff like that. So it's just fun. If you want to have a listen, you can just follow me on all my socials. So Mixcloud to listen back to the show, or you can follow on BeckyJ79 or Radio Faversham. And if you do want to interact with me on the socials, it's at Sound of Musicals with Becky Jones on Facebook, or it's at Sound_of_musicals on TikTok, and I do put lots of stuff up there. Okay, we're going to move on to our next song now, because as ever we're rapidly running through the show. I hope you are enjoying it, and I'm going to just take you, well, this is just another brilliant song with someone with the pipes of like a piper. It's brilliant, brilliant voice, brilliant, brilliant singer, brilliant actress. And this is an amazing song. And this is Jennifer Hudson with "And I'm Telling You" from Dreamgirls. Go on, see if you can have a go. See if you can get your lungs and see if you can hold the tune for as long as she can. All right, enjoy this.
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like that for a great little song, hey? I've not played that one before. Did you enjoy that little ditty dancing around? That was a great one, wasn't it? That was Bibbidi Bobbidi Boo from Cinderella, sung there by Verna Felton. And Cinderella is a 1950 American animated musical film produced by Walt Disney Productions and released by RKO Radio Pictures. And it's based on Charles Perrault's 1697 fairy tale. And the film follows Cinderella, the daughter of a widowed aristocrat who is forced to become a servant of her cruel stepmother and stepsisters, until Cinderella's fairy godmother grants her the chance to attend the royal ball and meet the prince. The production was supervised by Ben Sharpstein and was directed by Wilfred Jackson, Hamilton Lusk and Clyde Gerimone. It features the voices of Eileen Woods, Eleanor Audley, Verna Felton, who you just heard there, Rhonda Williams, Jane Foray, James MacDonald and Louis Van Ruten. During the early 1940s, Walt Disney Productions had suffered financially after losing connections to the European film markets due to the outbreak of World War II. Because of this, the studio endured commercial failures, such as Pinocchio, Fantasia, both in 1940, and Bambi in 1942, all of which would obviously become much more successful with several re-releases in the theatres and on home video. By 1947, the studio was over $4 million in debt and was on the verge of bankruptcy. Walt Disney and his animators returned to feature film production in 1948 after producing a string of package films with the idea of adapting Charles Perrault's Cinderillon into an animated film. Cinderella was released to theatres on February 15, 1950. It received critical acclaim and was a box office success, making it Disney's biggest hit since Snow White and the Seven Dwarfs in 1937 and helping reverse the studio's fortunes. It also received 3 Academy Award nominations, including Best Scoring of a Musical Picture, Best Sound Recording, and Best Original Song for Bibbidi Bobbidi Boo, which is what you've just heard there. The film was followed by 2 direct-to-video sequels, Cinderella 2, Dreams Come True in 2002, and Cinderella 3, A Twist in Time in 2007, and there was a live-action remake as well in 2015. And before that, you heard those amazing pipes of Jennifer Hudson from Dreamgirls with I'm Telling You. Dreamgirls is a 2006 American film written and produced by Bill Condon and produced by Laurent Marc. Adapted from the 1981 Broadway musical, Dreamgirls is a film aclef, a work of fiction taking strong inspiration from the history of the Motown record label and its superstar act, The Supremes. The story follows the history and evolution of American R&B music during the 1960s and 70s through the eyes of a Detroit girl group known as The Dreams and their manipulative record executive. The film adaptation features an ensemble cast starring lots of people, including Beyoncé, Jamie Foxx, Eddie Murphy, Danny Glover and Jennifer Hudson in supporting roles. In addition, the original compositions by composer Harry Grieger and lyricist Tom Ayen, 4 new songs composed by Grieger with various lyricists were added for the film. The film marks the acting debut of Hudson, a former American Idol contestant. Dreamgirls debuted in 4 special roadshow engagements starting on December 15, 2006 by roadshow engagement and released by Paramount Pictures and DreamWorks Pictures in the United States on December the 25th. With a broadcast production of $80 million, Dreamgirls is one of the most expensive films to feature a predominant African-American starring cast in American film history. The film received positive reviews from critics who particularly praised Condon's direction, the soundtrack, costume and production design, and performances of the cast, in particular Hudson and Murphy, and grossed $155.4 million worldwide. At the 79th Academy Awards, the film received the leading 8 nominations, winning Best Supporting Actress for Hudson, Best Sound Mixing, and in the 64th Golden Globe Awards, it won 3 awards, including for the Best Motion Picture, Musical or Comedy. Okay, so as ever, we're getting to that stage in the show where I don't know where we're going to go. And because I'm pre-recording it, I haven't got, I know how long I've got left on the show, but I'm not really sure of the times and stuff. So just go with me, fans and friends, and let's just see. Let's see what happens. What I do know is right now we're going to have a great song. We're going to have Flashdance with What a Feeling and Irene Cara. Come on, girl, sing it.

Oh yes, how's about that? A little bit of Frank Sinatra there. Look, Be a Lady. Brilliant. And before that, you heard the equally brilliant Flashdance with What a Feeling from Flashdance, even by Irene Cara. Flashdance is a 1983 American romantic film directed by Adrian Lynn and starring the amazing Jennifer Beals as a passionate young dancer. Alex Owens, who aspires to become a professional ballerina, alongside Michael Nuri, who plays her boyfriend and the owner of the Steel Mill, where she works by day in Pittsburgh. It was the first collaboration of producers Don Simpson and Jerry Bruckheimer, and the presentation of some sequences in the style of music videos was an influence on other 80s films, including Footloose, Purple Rain and Top Gun, Simpson and Bruckheimer's most famous production. It was also one of Lynn's first major film releases, building on television commercials. Alex's elaborate dance sequences were shot using body doubles. Beale's main double was the uncredited French actress Marianne Jahan, while a breakdance move was doubled by the male dancer Crazy Legs. The film opened to negative reviews by professional critics, including Roger Ebert, who panned it as great sound and flash dance signifying nothing, and eventually placed it on his most hated list. But it was a surprise box office success, becoming the third highest grossing film of 1983 in the United States. Its worldwide box office gross exceeded $200 million. The soundtrack, compiled by Giorgio Moroder, spawned several hits, including Maniac, performed by Michael Cimbello, and the Academy Award-winning Flashdance, What a Feeling, which was written for the film by Moroder, with lyrics by Keith Forsey and singer Irene Cara, and that's what you've just heard. Flashdance is often remembered for its film poster, featuring Beale sporting a sweatshirt with a large neck hole. According to the actress, her look in the scene came about by accident, after she simply cut a large hole at the top of one that had shrunk in the wash. And then you heard lovely Frank Sinatra with Look Be a Lady from Guys and Dolls, which is a musical with music and lyrics by Frank Lusser and a book by Joe Swerling and Abe Burrows. It's based on The Idol of Miss Sarah Brown in 1933 and Blood Pressure, which are two short stories by Damon Runyon, and also borrows characters and plot elements from other Runyon stories such as Pick the Winner. The show premiered on Broadway on November the 24th, 1950, where it ran for 1,200 performances and won the Tony Award for Best Musical. The musical has had several revivals on both Broadway and the West End, as well as a 1955 film adaptation starring Frank Sinatra, Marlon Brando, Gene Simmons and Vivian Blaine, who reprised her role of Adelaide from Broadway. Guys and Dolls is considered one of the greatest Broadway musicals. In 1998, Vivian Blaine, Sam Levan, Robert Alder and Isabel Bigley, along with the original Broadway cast of the 1950 Decca cast album, were inducted into the Grammy Hall of Fame. Okay, so we're coming to the end of our show. I'm trying to work it out. You know what I'm like now, and I'm trying to work this out now. How long have I got left and what songs am I going to play? So what I am going to do is I'm going to play some Cher. Yes, I am.

the devil may care, and I am just a devil with love to spare. So viva Las Vegas, viva Las Vegas. How

gonna keep on the run. I'm gonna have me some fun. It cost me my very last dime. If I wind up broke, well, I'll always remember that I had a swing in time. I'm gonna give it everything I've got. Lady luck, please let the dice stay hot.

absolute classy little ditty there. We heard Viva Las Vegas from Elvis Presley, which is an American, a 1964 American rock and roll musical film directed by George Sidney, written by Sally Benson, choreographed by David Vinters, and starring the man himself, Elvis Presley, and Margaret, Cesar Davana, William Demarest, and Nikki Blair, set in Las Vegas, Nevada. The film is about two competing race car drivers who also compete for the same girl. The film's theme song, Viva Las Vegas, written by Doc Primus and Mart Schumann, did well on the year's record sales and has since become a theme song for the titular city. The film is regarded by Elvis fans and film critics as one of Presley's best films, and it's noted for the real-life on-screen chemistry between Presley and Anne Margaret. Viva Las Vegas was a hit at film theatres, as it was number 14 on the Variety Entertainment Trade Magazine's year-end box office list of the top grossing films of 1964. And before that, you heard the incredible Cher singing Welcome to Burlesque from the musical Burlesque, which is a musical with a book by Stephen Antin and additional material by Kate Weatherhead and music and lyrics by Christina Aguilera, Sia, Diane Warren, Todrick Hall and Jess Foley, and it's based on Antin's 2010 film. The musical story centres on Ali Rose, an aspiring singer who leaves her small hometown for New York in search for her mother. She becomes a dancer at a burlesque club. Directed and choreographed by Nick Whiston, the original production of Burlesque played in Manchester, England at the Manchester Opera House in June and October 2024 and in Glasgow at the Theatre Royal on September of the same year. The show made its West End debut at the Savoy Theatre in London in July 2025. And I've seen the film, but I really would love to watch the musical. I bet it's an absolute hoot. Okay, so now I'm at that time in the show again, like I always get to, when I'm never sure what I'm going to play. But I do think today I am going to play a little bit of Tina Turner for you.

absolutely love that song. It's such a brilliant song. And I think I said before, when I went to go and watch the show, it was amazing. And to learn all about her life and the things that happened to her and the things she was called, like I can't mention them on the radio, but the name she was called and, you know, the sheer feistiness that she had to get herself through the life and the way she did. What an absolutely incredible person. Okay, so I'm going to end us now with one of my faves from Mamma Mia, and this is When I Kissed the Teacher. All right, enjoy this, guys.

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something that I can't fix, cause I can do it in the mix. 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

0: Be the 80s in deep. Last night, a DJ saved my life. 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In a city, it was such a good life.
1: It's Mick Hall on the controls. 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

0: So it certainly was a blast back from the 80s with Kim Wilde, You Keep Me Hanging On. Where are we going to go next? Bit of Elton.
1: Woo! Woo! Mick Hall.

0: You're listening to the 80s party on this station where we play nothing but 80s for one solid hour. What have we just had? Womack and Womack with Teardrops. Let's go back a little bit more.
1: Yeah,
0: Joe the Taxi, Vanessa, Parody.

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Anyway, Roy Ayres next. We've got Everybody Loves the Sunshine. So today's show, sorry, I forgot to say before we play the song, today's show is all about the heat of summer. As we know, we are all scorching. This week has been a hot one, to say the least. That's an understatement. I know you want to be in the studio. It's 30 degrees outside, which therefore makes the studio hotter than the surface of the sun. I'm sat here in not many clothes and I am dripping, I have to be honest. So let's celebrate the heat, because we don't have enough of it, do we? Let's be honest. So now we've got Roy Ayres with Everybody Loves the Sunshine.

So the music I'm playing today is not all about sunshine and the titles of the song talking about sun and singing about sun. It's just, yeah, songs that remind you of summer, summery vibes. And that song there, Dusty Springfield, Spooky, definitely reminds me of that. Now, the next, I was talking to a friend the other day about this show, my idea, and he said to me, yeah, I'm a bit melancholy, and my song that I would love is Bill Withers' Ain't No Sunshine. So this one is for you.

The Isley Brothers there, and It's Your Thing. Next song I've got playing for you is Breezin'. It's a smooth instrumental jazz and lounge pop track originally composed by Bobby Womack, but it's more famous for being a song of George Benson. It starred on Benson's 1976 album, which was his 15th studio album, became one of his most famous and successful jazz recordings of all time. Perfect song for a summer's day. Let's play it for you now.

0: Did that song put you in the mood for a few jars in a beer garden? It did me, but I'm not sure that I should. Stay away from the old vino. Maybe. I'm trying to stay away from it anyway. It's just, oh, empty calories, what can I say? Next song I'm going to play for you is a cover version done by Stevie Wonder of the original track was The Beatles. And you're going to have to let me know who you think did it better, Stevie or The Beatles. This one is... We Can Work It Out.
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0: Wow, I've just had a shout out from my friend Paolo, who lives in Folkestone, and he's out on the sea and listening to me while he's out on the sea. I don't know what you'd call it. It's in the sea. He's in the sea on the kayak. What's that? I don't know. What would you say? I don't know. He's out there anyway. So I said, I'm practically going out abroad. I can't believe it. Oh, we reach all shores on this station, let me tell you. Anyway, let me play another song. This one is Stuck in the Middle with You, and it's a song written by Scottish musicians Jerry Rafferty and Joe Egan, and is performed by their band, Steeler's Wheel. Very summery, have a listen.
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0: Carole King there with I Feel the Earth Move. I've just had a friend text me, a work friend, who says, have a look at this, you all have kittens. So when you work in health and safety, everyone thinks you're mental about health and safety 24/7. So he sends me a photo of a building site with some scaffolding on it, working on a raw edge with no barriers to protect them, anybody working on the scaffolding or on that raw edge. They've got handrails which aren't at the right levels, and he's like, you're going to be having kittens. And I just stop sending me these pictures, they're giving me palpitations. Anyway, he said he would tune in, so good afternoon, Liege, if you do tune in. He can't listen right now, he said he's in a pub garden, so we'll listen on iCloud later. Good afternoon, Lee, if you are listening. If you do want to catch any of our live shows, any of the shows that are in the studio, you can catch them. If you miss them, on Mixcloud, mixcloud.com/Radio Faversham. So tune in there to listen to the best of our shows, because there are so many great shows here on Radio Faversham for any music tastes, I would suggest. Oh, did you hear that? That was my tummy rumbling. Yeah. I went to the bakery this morning and I got myself a BLT. I was going to the hairdressers and I thought, oh, I can't go between, I didn't have time to have breakfast this morning. I didn't make time to have breakfast this morning, should I say. And I was going to the hairdressers and I thought, well, that's, can you hear that again? That's a couple of hours. And, oh, and then I've got the radio, and then that's a couple of hours, and then that takes me till tea time. I was like, no way. So I went to the bakery, which is right next door to my hairdresser's, and got myself a BLT. It was like a sandwich mountain, enough for four. And I, every morsel, what can I say? I'm a greedy cow. Anyway, let me play you some more marvellous music. So the next song I've got for you, we're going to go back to 1966 with this one. And it's I Ain't Too... No, I'm not playing that, am I? No, I'm not. I'm playing The Temptations. So we got... No, it is. Gosh, I'm going mental. Okay, right. Yes, Ain't Too Proud to Brag is a 1966 song by The Temptations. And that is what I'm going to play for you now. Oh, get it together, Lauren. Come on. It's the heat. I'm so sorry.
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0: summer breeze, eh, guys? One can but dream. I'm in the studio. It's 9 million degrees in here. I've opened all the doors, all the windows. It has cooled down considerably since I walked in here, but it's still feeling hot, hot, hot, as they say. Anyway, more summer songs. So the next song is kind of the only, for me, it's a summer song because it's, I would only ever drink this drink in summer. Pina Colada. So I've got Rupert Holmes with Escape and the Pina Colada song, and then love the next song, so cheesy, Mungo Jerry with In the Summertime.
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0: The next song I'm going to play for you is a flirtatious song with about the anticipation and determination to pursue a romantic interest. It was written by Smokey Robinson for The Temptations, but this version is sung by, I'm sorry, you can hear bleeping, I've got medical machinery, it's been going nuts all week, I can't fix what's wrong with it, I'm so sorry, it's going to continue to go off throughout the show, I can't stop it, I've tried, I'm sorry. Anyway, so this is Ella Fitzgerald with Get Ready, and then I'm going to play for you Jimmy Cliff, and you can get it if you really want it.
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0: Are you feeling the summer vibes? The music is supposed to be inspiring summer vibes. I hope it's doing it for you. It certainly is for me in the studio. The next song I've got coming up, oh, it's a good one. So we've got Hot Fun in the Summertime. It's a song from 1969, recorded by Sly and the Family Stone, and it was released just prior to their band's high-profile performance at Woodstock, which greatly expanded their fan base, apparently. So I'm going to play that one for you now, and then I've got a classic, Bob Marley and Could You Be Loved?
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0: Canned Heat there by Jamiroquai, and that song always reminds me of the film Napoleon Dynamite. I don't know if you've ever seen it. If you haven't, you have to give it a watch. It's absolutely brilliant. I don't even know what you would describe it as. It's about a teenage boy in a school. He's completely barking mad, as are all of his family, as is everyone who goes to the school, and it's aimed at adults. It's not a teenage film, but it's just hilarious, and that song features on the soundtrack of the film. It's definitely worth a watch. Next song, I'm going into a little disco era for the next couple of songs. We've got Cheryl Cole and Got to Be Real. Absolutely love this song. And then we've got Calling the Gang with Ladies Night. I'm going to be here on full volume, so don't phone me. Thank you.
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0: Well, if my body temperature wasn't at 5 million degrees prior to those two songs, it certainly is now. I've been dancing and singing around the studio. It's a good job the mics weren't on because I sounded like a cat was being strangled to death. Anyway, right, I've got some big, big news. Next Sunday, we've got the Pirate Festival in Faversham. And guess who's going to be there? Not only Radio Faversham, but myself. I'm going to be hosting. So enjoy a day of pirate fun, nautical displays, children's entertainment, sea shanties, local fresh fish and more. Cannons will be fired at 11:30 a.m. and 2:30 p.m. We're going to be at the Town Quay and Front Brents. Who knows? I'm sure I'll find it on the day. And yes, 10 till 4. So it should be a fantastic day. We're not doing music. We're just going to be doing interviews, but I'm very good at interviews. So we're going to be absolutely fine. I will see you there. Be there or be square, as they say. I wish I had a pirate song to play for you now, but I don't. I'm going into funk. So now we have Wild Cherry. We've played that funky music. And then we've got Carl Colton with... Oh, I love this song. She's a bad mama jammer.
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0: Oh, I've enjoyed those two songs. I've been dancing around the studio. I'm really out of breath, can you tell? I've been dancing around the studio. Oh, let me get my breath back. Oh, I tell you, missus, what can I say? I'm going to be playing more funk. I love funk. So next Saturday, tune in for my show. I've decided, because I'm in a funky mood today, I had to create the end of this show very quickly because my show wasn't long enough. You know, every week I say, oh, my show's too long, I'll do it next week. This week I was half an hour short, so I had to throw a load of funk at the end of it. I'm in a funky mood. So next week we're going to have the Funkadelic Sessions. Yes, it's going to be a fabulous show. My favourite music genre, funk. I love, love, love it. And the next funk song I've got coming up for you is We Get the Funk, We Get the Funk by Positive Force.
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0: Well, that song certainly feels appropriate this week, doesn't it? Hot, hot, hot there with Busta. Oh, I can't read that name. It's too far away for me to read. I'm so sorry. I can't be bothered. I'm too hot and I'm too... I've danced too much to be bothered. I'm so, so sorry. Anyway, let's get on. Next song I'm going to play for you is a mashup. I played a couple of mashup shows recently. And this one, I didn't discover this song at that time. I've discovered it in the last week. This is a mashup of Nelly's Hot In Here and the Bee Gees' Staying Alive. So this song is called Staying Hot, and why would you not in this weather anyway?
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What did you think? I think that's a great remix or remash or mashup or whatever you want to call it. Got another one coming up, another great song coming up, should I say. We've got Hugel and Salto with Jamaican Bam Bam.

Now, my lovely listener, it's time for me to say goodbye. Farewell. What can I say? It's the end of the show. I woke up in such a bad mood this morning. I live next door to a pub and they had live bands on till 10:30 last night. And then they decided to wake me up with some sort of streaming noise at 8:30. And then obviously we had the terrible thunderstorm of last night. So I was very tired when I woke up this morning, very grumpy. And then I went to get my hair cut. Thank you to BTF, Beyond the Fringe. They are amazing. They always make me feel amazeballs. So thank you for them. They cheered me up. And so have you guys for tuning in and getting in contact. And I've been dancing around the studio like a loon, so thank you for everybody who's been involved in the show. You've been amazing as always. I'm going to leave you with another fabulous song. Oh, I'm so sorry about my stomach today. The Average White Band and Pick Up the Pieces. I'll see you next Saturday or Saturday Sessions 2 till 4 every Saturday at the Radio Faversham Studios. 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

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On today's show, we have interviews from Eva Under Fire. We also have an interview with Anthony Schmirit come your way as well, and that comes alongside a load of new music. And you've already heard Shed 7 with Stand Together, and up next is Anya Goal. The track is called OU London, and it's here on the Sound Labs Future Hits.

0: Forever right now.
1: And that was Jerub with Forever Right Now. Now it's time for our first interview of the show, and it comes from Eva Under Fire. They've got a brand new record out this week. We had a chat with them all about it. So Eva Under Fire, how are you?
2: I'm wonderful. I'm a little jet lagged, but I'm good.
3: Good. Good. Great to hear. I'm glad you're doing okay. And we've been playing a single of yours called The Words You Say. Tell us a little bit about the single, first of all.
2: You know, it was really cool getting to write that one. I had started that song a long time ago, and originally what is now the hook was the first verse. So when we got it in studio and we were really talking about it, it came to life in like a whole different way than I had envisioned, but it's so much better than I could have envisioned on my own, you know? So that's kind of the beauty of getting into the studio and getting a bunch of other eyes and ears on it sometimes, is it can become something maybe even better.
3: Yeah, for sure. And you've also got Maria from In This Moment on the track. How did that collaboration come about?
2: Yeah, so Maria is on Villainous, and she and I share a manager. So when, you know, Villainous was kind of written for me, personally, it's a bit of a female rage sort of vibe. And I just, there was no better feature than to get Maria's, got this really intense, haunting vocal that I thought would be so sick. So I was really excited that when we asked, she agreed to do it. And, fast forward, she was also a part of the video, and she had messaged me on Instagram and was really excited to be part of it. And so that was really fun for her to share. And, you know, I'm like, she didn't have to do that, but that was so sweet of her.
3: Yeah, no, for sure. And that is, both of those tracks are coming off the new record, Villainous, as you mentioned, yes, coming out July the 10th. What can we expect to hear on the record?
2: More heavy music. This is heavier than we have been before. That was intentional. We've been through some things. This whole Villainous album is the story of a character arc, how one would become villainous, and the reasons why. So I think it's like a really cool villain backstory. Each song sort of has its own sort of piece in the whole, in the whole story, or in the whole like film. In my mind, it's a very like cinematic, almost like our version of Gotham sort of story.
3: Yeah, and you mentioned that it was intentional to go heavier. How much of the record itself, the sound-wise, was fully intentional? Or was there a fair chunk of it that was kind of just happened as you were writing and recording it?
2: No, all of it was very intentional. So I think, let me explain that a little further. The intention was to be very authentic. The intention was to explore themes that we had not explored before. The intention was to really be honest about our big feelings. And sometimes, you know, on the first album, it seemed a little bit, you know, kind of hopeful and fun at certain moments. We were not hopeful and fun on this record. This was dingier and grittier, and that was intentional.
3: Yeah, and when you look to the future, do you think you'll continue going in that direction, or do you think you might revert back to the more kind of softer side, I guess?
2: That's a great question. I feel like every album is its own journey, so I don't know. I can't say for certain. I know that this album felt really great. It will depend on the mood that strikes us the next time we're in studio.
3: Yeah, for sure. And I'm sure you wrote more than what made it onto this record. What happens to those now? Is it a case of trying them again down the line, or will it be a case of binning them off and starting again when the time comes?
2: Yeah, you're very insightful. So we wrote like 21 songs or something like that. All of them were accepted. So the intention there is everything will see the light of day eventually. This album was curated to be its own story. And afterward, there are standalones and maybe some version of a deluxe coming down the line with some other cool stuff. But yeah, so we'll all see the light of day.

And I hope you enjoyed the interview there with Eva Under Fire, followed by their latest single, The Words You Say. Hopefully you enjoyed that. Now, we are all over social media, so come and find us at The Sound Lab, yes, on all the socials. You can also check out the website, thesoundlabuk.co.uk. So while you go and find us on all the socials and give us some follows, of course, we've got a couple of tracks to play you. We've got some Tooth Gore on the way, but up next is Martin Christiansen. The track is called The Club, and it's here on the Sound Lab's Future Hits.

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1: 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Was it easy, leave me?

that was Some Days Are Darker with Dead Romance. Now, we at the Sound Lab do some other radio shows too. 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So once you've finished listening to today's episode of Future Hits, make sure you go and check them out and listen to them, of course. 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The track is called Dog Eat Dog, and it's here on the Sound Lab's Future Hits.

0: And that was Mandy Brown Oyabana with Breathe. Hopefully you enjoyed that. Now it's time for our second interview of the show, and it comes from Anthony Schmirek. He is releasing brand new music and a new album coming out in August, and we've got his track The Heron to play straight up after. So Anthony Schmirek, how are you?
1: I'm grand, yeah. I did again expect the light to come on behind you. It didn't, even that time. As soon as I heard the robot recording in progress voice, I thought maybe he's
2: maybe
1: having
2: I've
1: me
2: got it wrong. Sadly not, no, sadly not. But good news is that we have been playing a few singles of yours. Most recently, Chalk is the one we've been playing. Tell us a bit about the single, first of all.
1: Yeah, I mean, it's so difficult to pick singles from an album, basically, is where I'll start there with that. You know, I think the reason I really like that it's a single and it's currently being played on the radio and stuff is that we didn't make it as a single. And sometimes you do make songs to be like, this has got a big hook and this is what, you know, this is radio friendly or whatever. And Chalk's, you know, 5 minutes, 20 long. And I've always wanted to do like a longer single. It's, again, pretty niche. They're all pretty niche. You know, it's a snooker metaphor this time. And yeah, it's just sort of a roller. It's kind of, I'm doing a different thing with my voice in this one. It's not sort of like a poem, just a poem over the top. It's sort of probably borrowing a bit from like post-punk and that sort of delivery, actually, which is was a nice thing to try on.
2: Yeah, for sure. And it's coming off your second record, Decoding Birdsong, coming out 21st of August. What can we expect to hear on the record?
1: There's so many surprises yet to be revealed, I think, on the album, which is very exciting. I do think my worst thing that happens to me as a consumer of music is where you've heard like three or four songs off the album and then you get the album and the rest of them sort of feel like filler, or they're just sort of padding these four things you've heard. And yeah, we really struggled really to pick which ones to showcase. I do think it's sort of like 14 songs that could be released as singles, really. It's a big dance record. The slower, sadder parts are slower and sadder, and the dancier parts are bigger and dancier, I guess. Yeah, that's the way to explain it. Yeah, it's a maximalist approach, I feel, this time.
2: Good, yeah, no, great to hear. And the sound that you've made with this record, was it the sound you wanted, or was it kind of just how it turned out as you were writing and recording it?
1: A good question. I think I went into the second one, every studio session I was in, I was really trying to like subvert what I'd done before. I was like, it won't be this, and it's not going to sound like this anymore, and it'll be this. And I think probably my intention going into it was that it would sound more different than it does. There was like, you know, I did it on the first album as well, to be fair. And I'm going like, oh, well, I'm just going to, it won't be any spoken word on this song. I'm just going to sing it. And there's a bit more singing. There's a bit more melody on this one. I feel like it's a bit less invasive, this record. It's a bit like, you know, if you're not in the mood to listen to spoken word, I think you can listen to it as a dance record. It's a bit less, not that there's fewer words, because there are certainly a lot of words again. But yeah, maybe I've got the balance a bit better this time. It's I'm really proud of it as a piece. It's again, there are themes through it that some of the songs join together. There are some repeated lyrics and stuff like that. It's supposed to be an album, this one, so. As they always are, I guess that's how I approach it.
2: Yeah, fair enough. And I'm sure you wrote more than what made it onto the record. What happens to those now? Is it a case of trying them again down the line, or binning them off and starting again?
1: In terms of the ones that I was trying to make really different.
2: Well, yeah. any tracks that kind of didn't make the record itself?
1: Yeah, there were a few, and there are. I mean, a good example of that really is The Heron, like the lead single. I worked on that with a different producer, actually, like the lyrics and the concept of it, to try it out. He's a really great producer. And we made this sort of like, it was almost like it was leaning sort of hip hop. It was a bit more chill again. And I loved the song. I loved the version of what we made. It was really well produced. It had a different chorus. It was a completely different tempo and stuff, and it wasn't a dance tune. And then really when I started making the rest of the record, I sort of went back to The Heron and was like, no, it needs to be a dance record. So there's a lot of that. You know, there's a song later in the album called Commune, which is sort of like a bit, maybe like a bit New Order, a bit The Charlatan sort of thing. It's like quite Mancunian, and that was all sung at first, and now it's not. We sort of, steered away from that a little bit, but still different. It sounds, yeah, I don't think people will immediately go, that's an anti-Shemeric song, which is quite exciting to me.

the earth. Take to your toes and summon the worms. The heron waits patiently, unfazed by self-service checkouts or pouches of tobacco. I know falling in love feels trivial with everything that's going on, but what if we're actually onto something? And then the heron says,

stop trying so hard. Your personality has been broken apart and sold back to you in a series of short form clips. The horrors persist, but you are that same child jumping garden to garden. Ice cream dripping between your knuckles.

their aesthetic, reluctant hope core memories operating on a strict one-in, one-out policy. The young and the dying have the worst philosophies, and you are both but also neither. Nay cheek, nay chance. Never leave the bookies with a smile on your face, and remember that herons wait for no one but themselves. Good things come to those who hesitate. And then the heron says, you'll never be alone.

And I hope you enjoyed the interview there with Anthony Smirek, followed by his single The Heron, which is coming off his brand new record coming out in August. And that's the end of the first hour of the Sound Lab's Future Hits, but stick around for hour two where we have interviews from Bird and Suburban Legends. We also have a live session from Memory Phase to come your way as well. But to finish off the hour, we have Antoba for you. Moon Tears is the name of the track, and it's here on the Sound Lab's Future Hits.

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Today's show, we have interviews from Eva Under Fire. We also have an interview with Anthony Schmirit to come your way as well, and that comes alongside a load of new music. And you've already heard Shed 7 with Stand Together, and up next is Anya Goal. The track is called OU London, and it's here on the Sound Lab's Future Hits. I can swear.

0: And that was Jerub with Forever Right Now. Now it's time for our first interview of the show, and it comes from Eva Under Fire. They've got a brand new record out this week. We had a chat with them all about it. So Eva Under Fire, how are you?
1: I'm wonderful. I'm a little jet lagged, but I'm good.
2: Good. No, good. Great to hear. I'm glad you're doing okay. And we've been playing a single of yours called The Words You Say. Tell us a little bit about the single, first of all.
1: You know, it was really cool getting to write that one. I had started that song a long time ago, and originally what is now the hook was the first verse. So when we got it in studio and we were really talking about it, it came to life in like a whole different way than I had envisioned, but it's so much better than I could have envisioned on my own, you know? So that's kind of the beauty of getting into the studio and getting a bunch of other eyes and ears on it sometimes, is it can become something maybe even better.
2: Yeah, for sure. And you've also got Maria from In This Moment on the track. How did that collaboration come about?
1: Yeah, so Maria is on Villainous, and she and I share a manager. So when, you know, Villainous was kind of written for me, you know, personally, it's a bit of a female rage sort of vibe. And I just, there was no better feature than to get Maria's, got this really intense, haunting vocal that I thought would be so sick. So I was really excited that when we asked, she agreed to do it. And, you know, fast forward, she was also a part of the video, and she had messaged me on Instagram and was really excited to be part of it. And so that was really fun for her to share. And, you know, I'm like, she didn't have to do that, but that was so sweet of her.
2: Yeah, no, for sure. And that is, both of those tracks are coming off the new record, Villainous, as you mentioned, yes. Coming out July the 10th. What can we expect to hear on the record?
1: More heavy music. This is heavier than we have been before. That was intentional. We've been through some things. This whole Villainous album is the story of a character arc, how one would become villainous, and the reasons why. So I think it's like a really cool villain backstory. Each song sort of has its own sort of piece in the whole, in the whole story, or in the whole like film. In my mind, it's a very like cinematic, almost like our version of Gotham sort of story.
2: Yeah, and you mentioned that it was intentional to go heavier. How much of the record itself, the sound-wise, was fully intentional? Or was there a fair chunk of it that was kind of just happened as you were writing and recording it?
1: No, all of it was very intentional. So I think, let me explain that a little further. The intention was to be very authentic. The intention was to explore themes that we had not explored before. The intention was to really be honest about our big feelings. And sometimes, you know, on the first album, it seemed a little bit, you know, kind of hopeful and fun at certain moments. We were not hopeful and fun on this record. This was dingier and grittier, and that was intentional.
2: Yeah, and when you look to the future, do you think you'll continue going in that direction, or do you think you might revert back to the more kind of softer side, I guess?
1: That's a great question. I feel like every album is its own journey, so I don't know. I can't say for certain. I know that this album felt really great. So, you know, it will depend on the mood that strikes us the next time we're in studio.
2: Yeah, for sure. And I'm sure you wrote more than what made it onto this record. What happens to those now? Is it a case of trying them again down the line, or will it be a case of binning them off and starting again when the time comes?
1: Yeah, you're very insightful. So we wrote like 21 songs or something like that. All of them were accepted. So the intention there is everything will see the light of day eventually. This album was curated to be its own story. And afterward, there are standalones and maybe some version of a deluxe coming down the line with some other cool stuff. But yeah, so we'll all see the light of day.

And I hope you enjoyed the interview there with Eva Under Fire, followed by their latest single, The Words You Say. Hopefully you enjoyed that. Now, we are all over social media, so come and find us at The Sound Lab, yes, on all the socials. You can also check out the website, thesoundlabuk.co.uk. So while you go and find us on all the socials and give us some follows, of course, we've got a couple of tracks to play you. We've got some Tooth Gore on the way, but up next is Martin Christiansen. The track is called The Club, and it's here on the Sound Lab's Future Hits.

and you've just heard a couple of tracks. Tooth Gore was at first with Scum of the Sea, and that was followed by Will Lindley with I Loved, I Lost. 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The track is called I Wanna Do, and is here on the Sound Lab's Future Hits.

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Now, we at the Sound Lab do some other radio shows too. 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It will take you to our Mixcloud page, The Sound Lab UK. So once you've finished listening to today's episode of Future Hits, make sure you go and check them out and listen to them, of course. And while you go and find it to save to listen to later on, of course, we've got a new track from Benjamin Steer. The track is called Dog Eat Dog, and it's here on the Sound Lab's Future Hits.

0: And that was Mandy Brown Oyabana with Breathe. Hopefully you enjoyed that. Now it's time for our second interview of the show, and it comes from Anthony Schmirek. He is releasing brand new music and a new album coming out in August, and we've got his track The Heron to play straight up after. So Anthony Schmirek, how are you?
1: I'm grand, yeah. I did again expect the light to come on behind you. It didn't, even that time. As soon as I heard the robot recording in progress voice, I thought maybe he's
2: maybe
1: having
2: I've
1: me
2: got it wrong. Sadly not. But good news is that we have been playing a few singles of yours. Most recently, Chalk is the one we've been playing. Tell us a bit about the single, first of all.
1: Yeah, I mean, it's so difficult to pick singles from an album, basically, is where I'll start there with that. You know, I think the reason I really like that it's a single and it's currently being played on the radio and stuff is that we didn't make it as a single. And sometimes you do make songs to be like, this has got a big hook and this is what, you know, this is radio friendly or whatever. And Chalk's, you know, 5 minutes, 20 long. And I've always wanted to do like a longer single. It's, again, pretty niche. They're all pretty niche. You know, it's a snooker metaphor this time. And yeah, it's just sort of a roller. It's kind of, I'm doing a different thing with my voice in this one. It's not sort of like a poem, just a poem over the top. It's sort of probably borrowing a bit from like post-punk and that sort of delivery, actually, which is was a nice thing to try on.
2: Yeah, for sure. And it's coming off your second record, Decoding Birdsong, coming out 21st of August. What can we expect to hear on the record?
1: There's so many surprises yet to be revealed, I think, on the album, which is very exciting. I do think my worst thing that happens to me as a consumer of music is where you've heard like three or four songs off the album and then you get the album and the rest of them sort of feel like filler, or they're just sort of padding these four things you've heard. And yeah, we really struggled really to pick which ones to showcase. I do think it's sort of like 14 songs that could be released as singles, really. It's a big dance record. The slower, sadder parts are slower and sadder, and the dancier parts are bigger and dancier, I guess. Yeah, that's the way to explain it. Yeah, it's a maximalist approach, I feel, this time.
2: Good, yeah, no, great to hear. And the sound that you've made with this record, was it the sound you wanted, or was it kind of just how it turned out as you were writing and recording it?
1: A good question. I think I went into the second one, every studio session I was in, I was really trying to like subvert what I'd done before. I was like, it won't be this, and it's not going to sound like this anymore, and it'll be this. And I think probably my intention going into it was that it would sound more different than it does. There was like, you know, I did it on the first album as well, to be fair. And I'm going like, oh, well, I'm just going to, there won't be any spoken word on this song. I'm just going to sing it. And there's a bit more singing. There's a bit more melody on this one. They're a bit more, I feel like it's a bit less invasive, this record. It's a bit like, you know, if you're not in the mood to listen to spoken word, I think you can listen to it as a dance record. It's a bit less, not that there's fewer words, because there are certainly a lot of words again. But yeah, maybe I've got the balance a bit better this time. It's I'm really proud of it as a piece. It's again, there are themes through it that some of the songs join together. There are some repeated lyrics and stuff like that. It's supposed to be an album, this one. So as they always are, I guess that's how I approach it.
2: Yeah, fair enough. And I'm sure you wrote more than what made it onto the record. What happens to those now? Is it a case of trying them again down the line or binning them off and starting again?
1: In terms of the ones that I was trying to make really different.
2: Well, yeah. any tracks that kind of didn't make the record itself?
1: Yeah, there are a few. And there are, I mean, a good example of that really is The Heron, like the lead single. I worked on that with a different producer, actually, like the lyrics and the concept of it, to try it out. He's a really great producer. And we made this sort of like, it was almost like it was leaning sort of hip hop. It was a bit more chill again. And I loved the song. I loved the version of what we made. It was really well produced. It had a different chorus. It was a completely different tempo and stuff. And it wasn't a dance tune. And then really when I started making the rest of the record, I sort of went back to The Heron and was like, no, it needs to be a dance record. So there's a lot of that. You know, there's a song later in the album called Commune, which is sort of like a bit, maybe like a bit New Order, a bit The Charlatan sort of thing. It's like quite Mancunian. And that was all sung at first. and now it's not. We sort of, steered away from that a little bit, but still different. It sounds, yeah, I don't think people will immediately go, that's an Anish Merrick song, which is quite exciting to me.

take to your toes and summon the worms. The heron waits patiently, unfazed by self-service checkouts or pouches of tobacco. I know falling in love feels trivial with everything that's going on, but what if we're actually onto something? And then the heron says,

Rare aesthetic, reluctant hope core memories operating on a strict one in, one out policy. The young and the dying have the worst philosophies, and you are both but also neither. Nay cheek, nay chance. Never leave the bookies with a smile on your face, and remember that herons wait for no one but themselves. Good things come to those who hesitate.

And I hope you enjoyed the interview there with Anthony Smirek, followed by his single The Heron, which is coming off his brand new record coming out in August. And that's the end of the first hour of the Sound Lab's Future Hits, but stick around for hour two where we have interviews from Bird and Suburban Legends. We also have a live session from Memory Phase to come your way as well. But to finish off the hour, we have Antoba for you. Moon Tears is the name of the track, and it's here on the Sound Lab's Future Hits.

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1: I'm very excited this week because I've got some news about the show to tell you. I'm not going to tell you just yet, though. We're going to get into the tunes first. Welcome along to Dance Party Weekly. Exciting show for you this week. Let's start with LF System.

bit of Camel Fat and Lowe's, easier. Also, LF System, Hungry for Love. Hope you're doing good this week. And it's Lee here on Dance Party Weekly. Very excited. Excited beyond belief is what I can tell you about this show. I'm itching to tell you mine.

It's Bob Sinclair and Who Needs Me on Dance Party Weekly. And on the way, I got this for you. United Nations feels like heaven. Plays very shortly on the Dance Party, on the Club Classics. Got this for you as well. Aiko and Chloe Hetier with Young. That plays soon too.

0: with Lee Everest.
1: That is United Nations and Feels Like Heaven. Charlotte Haney and Sinner, Jess Bays on the remix before this on Dance Party Weekly. Hope you're doing good this week. You've got some shout outs coming up very shortly on the show, but very excited to tell you we're getting another makeover. It's makeover time for the dance party. We're getting some new jingles done, new intros to hour two and three as well. They're in production now. Looking forward to getting them out and rolling them out and you hearing them. I'm very excited about them, being a radio nerd and all that. Right, it's the biggest party on your radio. Hour one is about the club classics you know and love. You don't get much more classic than this, do you? It's Baby D.

0: Baby D, back to 1992 with Let Me Be Your Fantasy on Dance Party Weekly. She sounds so fresh still, doesn't she, with that track, though? Still sounds like the 90s of yesterday, doesn't it? Clea Everest here at the controls. Not far away from this week's hottest record, then. That is Round the Corner, and we're going to hit play on Ikeo Duo and Chloe Heater with Young. That's on next. And some of your shout-outs. I did promise some shout-outs. They are on the way as well. Let's get into the next lot of tunes, though, with Young. That plays in a few moments, and then it's nearly time for Hottest Records.
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Cohen Young playing on Dance Party Weekly, sounding great. Big shout out to Josh, cooking some dinner and it's turned into an absolute rave, he says. Big shout out to Rowan as well, loving the tunes this week. Willow's been in touch and said exactly what I needed this weekend, putting a massive smile on my face. I've not stopped moving for ages. That's the idea. We want to help you burn some calories on this show. We want to talk about burning calories, dancing around the kitchen, dancing around the car, big night in, big night out. You know what I'm saying? Let's get this on then.

0: Produced from Good Boys, Piece of Your Heart, that's A-Lock on the remix. Let's do this week's hottest record then.
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0: My guest today for hottest record is part of a team that's been lighting up dance floors with massive feel-good records over the last couple of years. After the success of Faded and Ocean in Your Eyes, they're back with a huge Ibiza-inspired anthem called Supernova. Delighted to welcome him onto the show.
1: This week's hottest record.
0: Mark Marius from Germany, welcome to Dance Party Weekly. Congratulations on getting hottest record this week.
2: Yeah, thank you. It's a great pleasure for me.
0: Absolutely privileged to have you on the show. Such a legend in dance music. He's had top 10 singles and loads of success in Ibiza as well. So, congratulations on Supernova. How excited are you for everyone to finally hear this one when we play it in a minute?
2: Yeah, it's tremendous because this record is born because of friendship with my three other guys. We did it together and we are still lovers of Ibiza. We've been there for over 30 years and you know, the first big party I ever was in Ibiza was Manu Mission, and they returned this year on Ibiza. So it will be a great, tremendous year for music, for having a good time. And so I'm back again. I love to be back again. And it's, I love to be in your show.
0: Both Fade and Ocean in Your Eyes connected with millions of listeners worldwide and got loads of different stats on them as well. Did that success put any pressure on you when it came to writing the follow-up track, Supernova?
2: No, there's no pressure at all because we do it only because we love to make music. And Supernova was from the beginning. We have a good drive, you know, everything flows in the right direction. So it was quite easy to do this song. It was just as much fun as we shot the video, you know, that was even a lot of fun. So, and it came, real simple. So it wasn't pressure at all.
0: So the new record has huge summer energy. Was Ibiza always the inspiration from the very beginning of the record, or did the track naturally evolve into that sphere of influence?
2: Yeah, for us it was important to make a new record who fits to Ibiza this year. You know that a lot of DJs can play the song and Ibiza is in our hearts, and that was the reason why we wrote the song just like that.
0: So dance music is packed full of summer anthems every year, isn't it? There's loads of new releases coming out, loads of DJs and producers doing brilliant work. But what do you think makes Supernova stand out from the rest of the crowd?
2: I think Supernova has a special energy. And the most people reflected to me if they listened the first time to the song. And it's got, you know, it's love, it's fun, it's sun, it's beach, it's Ibiza, it's energy, it's dancing. That's why we're here. And we're looking forward how far we can go with it, but we're quite chilled because it's only our love what we do with the music, so we're gonna see how it works.
0: Wow, okay, should we get it on then? Should we hit play on it now? Do you want to introduce it for us?
2: Yeah, it's great to be in your show, and you listen to Mark Maris, DJ Stone, DJ Family featuring Gentleman D, and this is Supernova coming up for you.

0: was our hottest record this week, Supernova. Marcus Maris, welcome back to the show. You've got such a strong connection with Ibiza. You've been DJing there since the late 90s. What is it about Ibiza that keeps calling you back?
1: It's a magical thing. You can't explain it. You know, it's just like a magnet. You always come back. So, you know, the last 30 years, I came back with my wife. I was there the first time when I was 17. I was 18 when I was the first time on the big, even British parties. I was on the Ministry of Sound compilation, Clubber's Guide to Ibiza. So, and it's got always a magical place in my heart, you know. So that's the reason why I come always back to Ibiza.
0: And you've worked together over the last 20 years or so as space DJs. Did it feel like picking up where you left off the last time, or has the chemistry changed over the years you've been together?
1: You know, I was 15 years out of the business, so, and we meet 2 years ago again to each other, and it was like just like it's been in the last 25 years. The friendship is there, and yeah, we love to see each other, we love to work with each other. And you know, CJ did a lot of commercial, real successful tracks in the meantime. So, and we saw each other in the eyes and know that we have to do some new stuff again.
0: One last question. Social media has completely changed things since like the 90s and noughties now, isn't it? The way things are done, the way things are advertised. Do you think it's easier or harder today for a dance record to become a genuine anthem? Or do you think social media is like taking over?
1: Yeah, it's been both, you know. If you got a good record company in the past, they did everything for you. So it could be easy if you have a good background, you know, with the record company guys and all this stuff. That was easy in the past. Now, maybe it's easy because you can do it all by your own. You need someone. You need a big company in the back right now. But, you know, there's a lot of stuff going out there, and the main goal today is to be heard, you know, that the people recognize you. That's the main goal. I think you have to check it, in this space.
0: So what's coming next after Supernova then? Is there something else in the works we can look forward to?
1: Next week we go back in the studio and we're checking some new ideas, and I think in October or November there will be the new single is coming. But I got no name right now.
0: Mark, one last question for you, okay? A bit of a fun finish for us. You're only allowed to choose one of these questions, all right? I'm going to ask you a few Ibiza-related things. You're only allowed to choose one. If you could only choose one, would you have sunset or sunrise in Ibiza?
1: That's a hard one because I normally get up early, so the sunrise is my thing, you know.
0: And one last question. You're only allowed to choose one nightclub out of these ones, right? Space, Amnesia or Cafe Mambo?
1: Yeah, I would go to Amnesia. I had the greatest nights over there.
0: No hesitation there. Mark, thanks so much for coming on the dance party this week. Thank you so much for giving us Supernova and giving us some access to it. And hope it goes really far for you. Congratulations on getting Hottest Record. Hope it all goes well and enjoy your summer.
1: Thanks a lot. It was a great pleasure to be on your show. And we do the best that we can, and enjoy. Everybody should enjoy the summer. It's going to be great.
0: Sure. We'll see you later, Mark. Cheers.
1: Bye-bye.

0: And Rain Down Love. We've got Sadia Garrett on the vocal on Dance Party Weekly. Thanks to Mark Marius for coming on the show as well. True 90s and noughties dance legend from Ibiza. Don't forget to listen back to the interview on demand as well. You know how, through the website, online, and wherever you get your podcasts as well. Wow, I was just taken aback by the interview. So it happened so quickly as well. It literally happened like we literally negotiated it within a few minutes, and like he was literally on the phone talking about it as well. So really, really good to have Mark on the show. Wishing best of luck with that brand new track that was Artist Record this week. Up next then, David Guetta and One Republic. Also got a bit of Tiesto on the way in the next 15 minutes as well for you. It's a dance party.
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Nick, I don't want to wait on the dance party. Big shout out to Beth. She loved that interview with Mark Maris on the show. What a 90s and noughties legend, she says. Big shout out to Louise as well. Warming up for a big night out tonight. Big shout out to you, Louise. Have a great night out. And we continue the tunes. Hour one of this show is all about the club classics, the ones that you know and love, the ones that fill the dance floor, the ones that give you the energy you need. And right now, Jack wins on the dance party. This is Set.

Big shout out to Phoebe this week. This is class. She says Morgan is listening as well. Having a quiet one. The intention was to have a quiet one, but the music is saying otherwise. You got us dancing around the front room. Big shout out to you, Morgan. Blake's been in touch as well. Blake is in Japan. Says proper Friday feeling with the tunes this week, Lee. Exactly what we needed. Got a shout out Aaron as well, who says loving the tunes, Lee. Big shout out to you and the team. Big shout out to Josh, who is doing production this week for me behind the glass, keeping me on time and all that. Jesse's been in touch and says, Lee, tunes are doing the business this week, aren't they? Off for a big night out tonight into town. Looking forward to a few cocktails. I keep saying mine's an espresso martini, please. It's got to be before midday, though. Espresso martini goes down just nicely.

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we started 2026 with In Style and Midnight on New Year's Eve. An unforgettable show that was. 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This is Dance Party Weekly, and it's Lee Everest here at the controls. We have got Tune of the Week of this hour, Battle of the Bangers with Darren. He's back to play for one of two big tunes we've picked. And I got a few shout outs to do as well. Big shout out to Aaron, who loves the tunes this week. Aiden's been in touch, loving it as well, saying working late, keeping me going. Looking forward to what's coming later on the dance way. Big shout out to Indy as well, who's got the speakers up loud. Okay.

0: very tropical sounding tune indeed from Staban. That's Esperanza playing on Dance Party Weekly. Big shout out to Reese. So I was only going to lock in for a few minutes, but I can't lock out now. Max is driving home, listening to the music, loving the tracks in the car, blasting on the speakers. And Noah's been in touch as well, saying, hi Lee, hello.
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4: 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Or even this. 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

on this week's show, and I've got a big link up this week for our Tune of the Week. That's up next. A link up that we've all wanted, a link up that we've hoped and prayed for has actually happened, and it's our Tune of the Week. It's up next. Darren's playing Battle of the Bangers this week as well in about 20 minutes with us. We've chosen two tunes this week for Darren to take a pick at. Darren gets to be the DJ for a few minutes on the dance floor. Let's go through to Tune of the Week though with this from Higo. It's Love Bug.

0: 2026, reworked by Higo of Love Bug with Ramsey and Fenn and Lindsay Moore playing on this week's Dance Party Weekly, taking us nicely into this week's Tune of the Week. Let's get it on.
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0: The link up that I've been praying for ages, two of my favourite producers and DJs, Danny Howard, has teamed up with Shermanology for Party Girl on Nothing Else Matters, a high-energy dance cut built around pure feel-good chaos. Big drums, rolling groove, a vocal full of attitude, give the track its identity straight away. It's playful, infectious, and doesn't pretend to be anything other than what it is, proper party music. Following a relentless run of releases and support across DSPs, radio, clubs this year, Danny continues to keep momentum high, this time working alongside one of house music's most recognisable names in Shermanology, bringing their unmistakable energy to the record. Party Girl lands as another standout moment for Nothing Else Matters. Let's get it on now. This week's Tune of the Week.
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week's Tune of the Week on the Dance Party, the one we've all been waiting for, the one we've been praying for and hoping for has actually happened, the link up that we wanted, and you're all loving that. Big shout out to Frank, who's loving that. Dylan's loving it as well. Remy says, first night off in ages and feeling the vibes. Off out tonight into town. Have a great night.

0: Eli Oakes on the remix of Taylor Swift's Opalite. 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
0: Skyler's been on saying, get the volume up, Lee. We certainly will. And Charlie's been on. We've got friends round and everyone is asking what these tunes are. Please keep them coming because we're loving every second. Leo's been in touch. We're celebrating finishing exams. Music's absolutely perfect. Got it in the background at first. Everyone is asking for it to come up louder. Big shout out to Leo and the crew. Celebrating your exams. Gorgon City now.

0: Gorgon City and Mookie. That's Mitsubishi on Dance Party Weekly, sounding big and bold on this week's show. Not far away from Darren popping in then. He's going to come in to play around the Battle of the Bangers. This is where we put two songs up against each other, and our player Darren this week gets to pick between the two. His choice gets played on the dance party. Two big club classics, and they're big and bold as well. That's coming up very soon. He's knocking on the window, actually. He's outside. Darren's popping in next after Obscure and Omar Plus. They're on soon.
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1: Here we go then, into our interactive feature on the dance party, where we put two bangers head to head and a lucky listener gets to pick the winner.
0: Here comes Battle of the Bangers.
1: Darren from Wisbeach, welcome back to the show.
2: Evening, Lee.
1: Good to have.
2: Thank you very much.
1: Good to have you on board again for another round of Battle of the Bangers. Are you ready to pick one of two big ultra bangers that we've picked for you this week?
2: I am ready for it.
1: Right, let's do it, shall we? I've got this for you then. It's ATB, 9 p.m. Reworked, of course, by Topic later on, wasn't it? A few years later.
2: Yeah, it was, yeah.
1: Yeah, there we go.
2: More than a few years later, I think.
1: Proper 90s club classic. Up against this one, Alice DJ, Better Off Alone. It's a euphoric, emotional, and impossible not to sing along to track from the repertoire of 90s dance music. So there we are. You know the rules here, Darren. Only one of those two can win this week's Battle of the Bangers, and the choice is absolutely yours.
2: You don't, thank you. You don't make it easy.
1: Not at all. That's the aim of the game.
2: I've got to go with my initial gut instinct on this one, because they're both, you know, like, pretty good tunes, more than pretty good tunes.
1: Whoa.
2: But as soon as I heard ATB, a little smile came on my face. So I think, for me, I just like that tune, and it takes back to good memories, being on holidays and stuff. So I think it's going to be ATB for me, Lee.
1: ATB locked in, and we'll see you soon.
2: See you soon. Thank you, Lee.
0: Here comes this week's winner on Battle of the Bangers.
3: Tonight.

Cure for us a few weeks ago was Frankie Watt and Jill with Down For You. Also ATB, Darren's choice on this week's Battle of the Bangers. He's back next week to play. Big shout out to Zara, who's doing some domestic stuff listening to us. Big shout out to Jamie as well. Pure energy, pure fire, he's saying. Thanks very much. Mason's been in touch. Speakers doing the heavy lifting this week, he says, Lee. Earning their keep, aren't they? Completely rescued my evening. Everything makes a bit more exciting listening to your show. Thanks, Mason, for your message. Coming up to the end of hour two on this week's Dance Party then. The next hour of the programme is all about brand new releases, first plays and everything else on the show. We've got a whole hour of those on the way next, straight after Rehab and I Had a Dream with Izzy Bizzou again on the phone.

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from 1975 and off their second self-titled album. That's the brilliant KC and the Sunshine Band with That's the Way I Like It, reached number four here in the UK and got to number one on the Hot Billboard 100. Welcome along to Disco's Revenge with me, Ian P. 2 hours full of disco, funk, soul and groove. If you used to dance to it back in the 70s and the early 80s, we'll be playing it for you today. You've got loads lined up for you, so do not move a muscle. We're going to crack on now with some great disco track for you. From 1978, a little bit of Crown Heights Affair. This is Galaxy of Love.

lines for your convenience. We are traveling at twice the speed of light and are entering warp factor 3. At that time, we will be experiencing a period of weightlessness. On behalf of myself and the crew here at CHA Airlines, we wish you a happy day.

on the R&B chart back in 77 and got to number one on the disco dance chart. The great sounds of Chic, Nile Rodgers and Bernard Edwards at their very, very best there with Dance, Dance, Dance, Yowza, Yowza, Yowza. And I might have mentioned this before, but it features Luther Vandross on backing vocals as well. He was a session singer at the time. Now, I always like to play a different version of a track, and the great classic by the Tramps, Disco Inferno, it was covered by the Players Association back in 77 off their album Born to Dance.

0: got to admit, as good as, if not better than the original, the Players Association and Disco Inferno from 1977. They took a two-year break after that as well, and they never released anything till 1979 with the hit Turn the Music Up, which got to number 8 here in the UK. Now, if you want to get in touch with the show today, you can. This is how you do it.
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0: And why not head over to Facebook, give me a big thumbs up and a big like. That's exactly what Claire and Simon have done. They've sent me a lovely message. Thank you very much for your kind words. And I'll do it now. Yes, they wanted a little bit of Gino Socio and Dancer.

Alien off their album Mouth to Mouth. That's Lip Sync and Funky Town, a proper one-hit wonder. I might have said that before, but it got to number one in 18, or at least 18 different countries worldwide. You've got to admit, though, it has got one of those great sounds. And it was also covered by a group called Pseudo Echo in 1986, an Australian rock band, and that was a brilliant version as well. Now, from one-hit wonder to another allegedly one-hit wonder, this is Carl Douglas. But as everybody knows who listens to Disco's Revenge, we play a lot of Carl Douglas tracks. So in our mind, he's not a one-hit wonder. This is Kung Fu Fighting. Everybody was-

certainly gets all the airplay here on Disco's Revenge, Carl Douglas and Kung Fu Fighting. A pure timeless classic, I think you'll agree. Now, George Madigan's been in touch with one of my regular listeners, and he's asked for a little bit of Hamilton Bohannon and Let's Start the Dance. This is from 1978 and on 12.

back-to-back disco classics here on your local radio station, Odyssey and Native New Yorker. And before that, we had the gorgeous Donna Summer, I Feel Love, written and produced by Georgia Moroder. Let's move on with some more great music. Mathaden and Whitehead, this is brilliant. This is from 1979. Certainly ain't no stopping us now.

First Choice and Dr. Love from 1977 off their hit album Delusions. Now, I've got a real treat for you here on Disco's Revenge. First time out for Donald Byrd. Sadly lost Donald Byrd in February 2013, but this is classic. Love Has Come Around.

0: What a fantastic tune, Michael Jackson and PYT, Pretty Young Thing from his multi-platinum selling album, Thriller. And before that, we had La Flavour from 1980 with Mandalay.
1: Disco's Revenge with EMP.
0: On the way, we've got the Whispers for you, but first, let's whisk you back to 1982. A little bit of the Dazz Band, Let It Whip.

off her debut studio album of the same name, Let the Music Play, by the gorgeous Shannon. And before that, SOS Band with High Hopes, something that I've got as well, from 1982. Now, Jeanette's been in touch from Rowley Regis. I do believe that's in the Black Country, isn't it, Jeanette? She said it's so nice to hear a local accent on the radio. I don't know about that, but there you go. She's asked for a little bit of new shoes. I can't wait.

taken from their hit album So Full of Love, the OJs and This Time Baby. I do like the Jackie Moore version, but you can't beat the original. That's it from me, unfortunately, here on Disco's Revenge, but stay tuned for some more fabulous music right here on your local radio station. I know I always say it, but there is some great shows coming your way, so do not move a muscle. And don't forget to join me next week for some more great dance floor classics. So I'm going to play it today, a little bit of Fatback Band, I Found Loving from 1984. Stay safe, everybody. Take care. More importantly, stay in touch.

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Welcome to the show. You are now tuned in with me, Penny P, for The Soul Cellar. I'll be playing a couple of hours of non-soul Motown and some classic soul as well. Hope you all doing good and are ready for some fabulous tracks. Kicking off the show, we have the fabulous Adobe Gray out on the floor.

Fantastic. Carla Thomas with When Tomorrow Comes. And it was off her album The Queen Alone from 1967. Now, still to come, we've got some fantastic tracks and a bit of Motown. But let me take you back to 1966 off his album Whispers. This is I Don't Want to Lose You, Jackie Wilson. Adelaide.

Great song there by Bunny Siglat, Follow Your Heart, from 1967. It was for Parkway Records. Hope you enjoyed that one. Still to come, we have got some Motown and some classic soul heading your way. This one is from 1967 also for Atco Records. This is a bit The Last Word and Can't Stop Loving You.

0: fantastic Fidels there with I'm Giving You Notice, Baby, from 1966. Still to come, we've got a bit of Motown and we've got some classic soul to end the show. Now, if you do want to hear your favourite track played here on The Soul Cellar, just get in touch with me and this is how you can.
1: Contact Benny P. Direct.

What a track. That was Kurt Harris, Emperor of My Baby's Heart. Absolutely fabulous track. Yes, you're listening to me, Penny P, with The Soul Cellar, and it is great to have your company.

got to say, I am absolutely enjoying all these tunes today. Absolutely brilliant. Up next, a bit of the Puffs, I think. Yep. Yeah. And this is I Only Cry Once a Day Now.

Yeah, fantastic track. Also done by Betty Levette, but this one absolutely love. Jimmy Delph's Almost. And that was back from 1967, recorded for Carla Records. Hope you enjoyed it. Still to come in the show, we've got Motown and Classic Soul. We've got a bit of JJ Barnes, the Contours, and the Velvets as well to come. This next track, The Holidays, which is I'll Love You Forever. This was from 1966 for Golden World. Enjoy.

So, you're looking for a great radio show. Well, you've come to the right place. There's lots more to come. Stay tuned.

0: What track? I'm On My Way by the fantastic Dean Parrish, and it was recorded in released in 1967 for Laurie Records. Hope you enjoyed that. But actually, now it is time in the show where we play a bit of Motown.
1: Detroit, Michigan. Motortown. Motown. This is the Motown Sound.

Yeah, fantastic. Marvin Gaye, Little Darling, I Need You from 1966. Absolutely fantastic. Now, coming up, we've got a bit of soul for you and some classic soul to end the show as well. Up next is Sam and Dave, and this is from 1965, I Take What I Want.

America. And young America has been responsible for setting most of the world's dance craze. We did the twist.

recording over 50 songs for the likes of Atlantic, RCA, EMI and Motown. That was the fantastic Wilson Pickett with In the Midnight Hour. Coming up, we have the Box Tops. This is fantastic. Bit moddy for you, and it's Cry Like a Baby.

What a track, what a track. Jerry Williams with Yvonne. It was actually B-side of If You Ask Me, which is also what a track. Yeah, still to come, we've got a bit of Chuck Jackson, Irma Thomas and Freddie Scott. Oh my goodness, we've got about 20-odd minutes left of the show, guys. I can't believe where the time's gone again. Up next, a bit of Roy Pollard for you. This is The Drifter from 1965.

Yeah, Dee Dee Warwick, Worth Every Tear I Cry. Now, that was released in 1966. Hope you enjoyed that one. It's coming to the end, nearly the end of the show, guys. Just got a few tracks left. Some lovely, lovely soul to end on. This next track is a favourite of mine, a bit of Freddie Scott. And this is from 1964 with Mr. Heartache.

That's come to the end of the show for this week. Unfortunately, I really enjoyed it again. Stay tuned for some fantastic music still to come on your favourite radio station. You've been listening to me, Penny P, with the Soul Seller. And stay safe and keep the faith.

0: giving Faversham a voice and playing a great mix of music. 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
2: Welcome to the What's On Guide for July 2026. At the Alexander Centre, Friday the 10th of July, Lou Sanders and Harriet Kemsley, there are warm-ups at the Faversham Assembly Rooms. Expect brand new material, big laughs and a glimpse into the minds of two of the UK's most distinctive comedians, and that's at 7:30pm. Pub Party Bingo, a night of the biggest party tunes from across six decades, alongside our fantastic games and competitions, and that's at 7:30pm. On Saturday the 11th of July, Folk and Bespoke. 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And that's from 10am till 3pm. Sunday the 12th of July, Comedy Lock-In, Faversham's monthly night of stand-up comedy from the best new and up-and-coming acts on the UK comedy circuit, comes to the Alex on the second Sunday of each month at 6:30pm. Saturday, July the 18th, Books for All. Cheap paperbacks to collectible tomes. The dealers have hundreds of years of experience from 9:30am to 3pm. ABBA Chic are an authentic looking and sounding ABBA tribute band. It's suitable for all ages, and that will be at the Faversham Assembly Rooms, and that's at 8pm. Wednesday the 22nd of July, Tiny Tim's stand-up adventure, and that's at the Faversham Assembly Rooms. Now it's your turn to join the man behind the voice on his biggest adventure to date. Come along for a night with Tiny Tim, live, on stage, in person, and that's at 8pm. Saturday, July the 25th, Faversham Military Modelling Show. Whether you're a modeller or simply interested in the hobby, the Faversham Military Modelling Show offers plenty to see, and that's from 10am to 3:30pm. Tuesday, July the 28th, Doorstep Duets 2026. Now in its sixth year, Doorstep Duets was originally created in 2021 by New Adventurers and Farnham Maltings as a response to social isolation. Offering free opportunities for local communities to enjoy world-class dance performances on their street, in their park, or through local community organisations. There will be two free performances in Market Square, Faversham, by the Guild Hall. There are no tickets required, just turn up and watch. Performance times will be confirmed. Friday, the July the 31st, Tea Break. This is a beautifully hand-painted touring tuk-tuk which offers audiences a cup of chai and a two-hander contemporary Indian dance piece. And that's at 11am and 1:30pm. Now at the Arden Theatre, Wednesday the 15th to Saturday the 18th of July, at the Arden Theatre, Rumours' Neil Simon, starting at 7:30pm. Saturday matinee is 2pm and tickets are £12 or £10. Now at the Royal Cinema, on Monday the 13th of July, Blue Moon is showing at 7:30pm and that's a 15 rating. Friday the 3rd to Sunday the 5th of July, 6692 One Aim Rally, a family-friendly event with various bands, food and trade stalls, bars and a bike show, and that's at the John Wright Memorial Field. All proceeds to the Queen's Regimental Riders Association. And the Faversham Creek Trust have got various guided walks throughout July.
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That baby talk, I like it like that.

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